Yes, it's Full Out Boy on Mix FM. Music that makes you feel good for your Tuesday morning. Josh filling in for Court. Hits on the way for Pharrell Williams. Oh, we love that song. We know the one that I'm about to play. Get you happy? Yeah. Yes, it's happy. I'll play it for you soon. Also, Sienna Spiro on the way with Material Lover. Let's hear this. Olivia Rodrigo here on Mix. Yeah.

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0: 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Make sure that you're obeying all safety signage if you are around the area and don't enter the marked zone. Glenelg Shire Council, they're working closely with DECA and they'll provide updates as new info becomes available. 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Get on there. 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

0: himself into a bit of trouble, this one. It's Ed Sheeran on Mix FM. And tickets to his last show, where Macklemore was pulled from the ledger and everyone else pulled themselves out of the ledger, were going for like $50. Oof, bit rough. Got Pete Murray on the way for you. I've seen better days. Put my face in my play that for you in the next 5 minutes. Keep it here on Mix.
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14: I'm Daniel Brewer with your local news and sport. The Transport Accident Commission is reminding motorists across Western Victoria to prioritise safety, avoid driving tired and slow down as the September school holidays are underway. CEO Tracy Slatter says every decision matters.
15: Every safe choice behind the wheel matters. Drive to the conditions, put your phone away, never drive impaired by alcohol or drugs, and make sure that everyone in the vehicle is wearing their seatbelt.
14: Balmoral residents have the chance to meet with Southern Grampian Shire councillors and staff at a community catch-up tonight. More details are at their Facebook page. In sport, Hamilton Basketball Association have released its junior teams for the 2026-27 summer season. That's the latest in local news and sport.
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0: Your 4-day forecast for Western Victoria. Frosty this morning, but otherwise sunny for your Tuesday. For tomorrow, sunny conditions with light winds and a top of 21 degrees. For your Thursday, partly cloudy with a slight chance of a shower and a top of 24. And for Friday, a shower or two with a top of 24 as well. Today, we're looking at a top of 16 for Hamilton, 15 for Portland and the coast, and 17 for Casterton.
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Okay, I love it, I love it. On Mix FM, music that makes you feel good all across the Western District and everywhere you go on the Listener app. Still Josh here for your morning. Going to be handing you over to Tyson after 12. Hits on the way from Clean Bandit soon. Also got Zara Larsson with Midnight Sun. Freshie on the way. Speaking of freshies, it's Fever Dream. Alex Warren here on Mix.

0: 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Your home of the morning crew with Gabby and Dan. This morning, they were talking about the old Mile High Club.
1: What? What happens if it's a rockin'? Don't come knocking. Doesn't matter. Someone was watching.
2: I'm sorry. I'm too big to fit in the back seat of a car in that situation. Just like it'll never happen for me in an aeroplane toilet. Like, it's just not.
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2: 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You have to leave the door open for leverage.
1: 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Could you imagine?
0: Yuck. Morning crew, Gabby and Dan, they're back tomorrow morning from 6. Gabby flying solo, actually. Dan not feeling too great. Keep it here on Mix.
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0: I'm Carrie and Tommy. It's Mix FM. 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One of those is the Three Peaks Festival. It's at Dunkell Memorial Park, October 17th. 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

0: 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Finishing off, I am out of here. Going to be handing you over to Tyson for your old school lunch. Well, thanks to Subaru Hamilton. Nelly on the way. Now, remember, Kelly Rowland, you can't text using Excel, okay? Play that for you in the next five. I'm out of here. Keep your feet on the ground and keep reaching for the stars, and I will chat with you tomorrow morning. See ya.
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14: I'm Daniel Brewer with your local news and sport. 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Pat Gordon reports.
15: 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Pat Gordon, Ace Radio.
14: In sport, round 9 of Tuesday night domestic women's Division 2 basketball in Portland. Beavers take on Tiger Sharks Red and Shawnee Blue go up against Tiger Sharks Gold. 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
0: Your 4-day forecast for Western Victoria. Sunny conditions for the rest of your Tuesday. For tomorrow, sunny conditions with light winds and a top of 21 degrees. For Thursday, partly cloudy with a slight chance of a shower and a top of 24 degrees. And for Friday, a shower or two with another top of 24 degrees on the way for you.
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the Venga Boys. It must be your old school lunch here on Mix FM with Tyson filling in, and we like to party with a long weekend coming up. That is not too far away, and whether you're watching the AFL Grand Final or not, isn't it great that you get a day off? Hopefully we'll get you feeling closer to that with some more old school hits, including great Aussie band The Living End on the way. We've got a mid-2000s hit from the great album Monkey Business from the Black Eyed Peas, and right now, Avril Lavigne, it's Skater Boy on Mix FM. Here we

0: 3am, everybody hurts, making you feel a little down. Your old school lunch here on Mix FM. But very up and excited would be Southwest TAFE after winning the Victoria's Large Training Provider of the Year. That's the second time they've won that, Southwest TAFE. So a huge win to them after the awards over the weekend. And, well, Southwest TAFE has supported more than 7,000 students, 430 staff in 2025, and that resulted in about 4,600 job outcomes across the region. So good reason why they won that award, Southwest TAFE. So congratulations. 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

0: Vanessa Carlton, tickling the ivories on 1,000 miles for your old school lunch here on Mix FM, where Carrie and Tommy are driving you home again today from 3 o'clock, while Carrie Bickmore yesterday was sharing how polite her son was, basically saying he always asks when he wants a friend to stay over, although that's what she thought it was about.
1: I said to him, hey, honey, you never need to ask if your friends can sleep over. And I was like, it's nice that you tell me. And he goes, oh, it's more just so that you don't walk around naked again. Oh, no. I was like, what? And he goes, it's my way of politely giving you the heads up to please put some clothes on. And I realised that incident from when he was 11, where I opened the front door to his best mate, like that was a long time ago. Mm. And yet it still bothers him to this day.
0: Yeah, if my mum did that once, I'd be like making sure of it every other time. Fair enough. 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

0: 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We're also on the listener app, LASTNR. You can download that for free and you can get your news on there, everything across the Western District. We've got some headlines up next and we're being encouraged to drive safe as September school holidays are underway. Traffic's increasing across our Western Victorian roads. So more details on that in your news. And then after that, a brand new remix from our Aussie DJ Cyril. An iconic song from The Cause being remixed by Cyril. That's not too far away. And Ariana Grande kicking off your 1 o'clock right here on Mix FM.
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17: I'm Daniel Brewer with your local news and sport. The Transport Accident Commission is reminding motorists across Western Victoria to prioritise safety, avoid driving tired and slow down as the September school holidays are underway. CEO Tracy Slatter says every decision matters.
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17: Balmoral residents have the chance to meet with Southern Grampianshire councillors and staff at a community catch-up tonight. More details are at their Facebook page. In sport, Hamilton Basketball Association have released its junior teams for the 2026-27 summer season. That's the latest in local news and sport.
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20: Your four-day forecast for Western Victoria. Sunny conditions for the rest of your Tuesday. For tomorrow, sunny conditions with light winds and a top of 21 degrees. For Thursday, partly cloudy with a slight chance of a shower and a top of 24 degrees. And for Friday, a shower or two with another top of 24 degrees on the way for you.
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20: At the moment, it's 13 degrees.
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Jesse J on Mix FM. Here with Tyson filling in, playing the music that makes you feel good, which includes Somber on the way and Cat's Eye. But right now, the latest remix from our Aussie DJ Cyril, who's back in Australia after touring all over the world. Hasn't been at home since May, I believe. So he's been very busy out there and remixing another new track. He started with Stumbling In. He's done Fall at Your Feet with Dean Lewis for Crowded House. He's done True Spandau Ballet with Keita Alexander. He's done Still Into You with Paramore. And of course, There She Goes from The Lars. He's latest. He's The Cause, Breathless, new Cyril on Mix FM.

scrolling through your Facebook and Insta, and all of your friends seem to be soaking up the sun somewhere else. It's okay. We're still here. 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

0: Zomba with Homewrecker. It's Mix FM, Tyson filling in. 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Coleraine Lions Club are putting on a trivia night October 9th. That will be here before we know it, as is October next week. And they're going to help raise some funds for the Coleraine Swimming Pool. So there's that trivia night. 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

0: 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That reminded the morning crew, Gabby and Dan, of their long trek on the train.
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1: It took us 18 hours to get from Mildura to Mallacoota. That knocked us about. This is twice that. And only one coach.
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1: Well, that's true. 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
2: 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It was stupid. But it only cost $9.50.
0: Yeah, I don't think they'll be doing that again. 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

0: 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Get your local news on there and some local news headlines coming up next. If you're a basketballer, Hamilton Basketball Association junior teams and fixtures are out. And if you want to coach a team, they are looking for coaches. But also, there's some basketball Tuesday night women's competition on tonight. So details in your news up next. And then we've got some more music to make you feel good. The newest from the man who just finished his Aussie tour, Alex Warren, on the way, Emerald Eyes. And some old school Snow Patrol. If I lay here. Just lay right there because Chasing Cars is on the way. To continue that music that makes you feel good on Mix FM.
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12: I'm Daniel Brewer with your local news and sport. 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Pat Gordon reports.
13: 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The funding will support new shed construction, upgrades to existing facilities and the purchase of major equipment. Pat Gordon, Ace Radio.
12: In sport, round 9 of Tuesday night domestic women's Division 2 basketball in Portland. Beavers take on Tiger Sharks Red and Shawnee Blue go up against Tiger Sharks Gold. 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
14: Your four-day forecast for Western Victoria. Sunny conditions for the rest of your Tuesday. For tomorrow, sunny conditions with light winds and a top of 21 degrees. For Thursday, partly cloudy with a slight chance of a shower and a top of 24 degrees. And for Friday, a shower or two with another top of 24 degrees on the way for you.
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14: At the moment, it's 13 degrees.
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1: Snow Patrol on Mix FM with Tyson filling in today and playing the music that makes you feel good. Bruno Mars isn't too far off and Olivia Dean too. But right now, Alex Warren just finished his Australian tour and this weekend is the MTV VMAs. And last year, he won a big award.
2: Winning last year's Best New Artist was a breakout moment for me. Ever since then, I just haven't taken my foot off the gas. Being on the road and singing to thousands of people every single night is the most surreal feeling in the world. 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When you're given an opportunity, you have to take it.
1: Yes, some advice for future Best New Artists that he won last year at the MTV VMAs. That is on this weekend. Well, here's Alex Warren's latest, Emerald Eyes, on Mix.

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0: Baby Steps, Olivia Dean on Mix FM. And good news for Hamilton's Men's Shed. They're going to receive almost $7,000 through Victoria's government Men's Shed funding program. 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It could be construction of some new facilities, upgrades, refurbishments, some purchase of major equipment. And we know men's sheds are there to provide spaces for men to connect with others, work on some projects. You can take part in some activities with just others in the local community, which we always love to support. So good news about Hamilton's Men's Shed, and you can read up more at mix889.com.au.
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0: 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Carrie and Tommy not too far away, but tonight a great event on for the Balmoral community. 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A light supper's provided, and further info you can find at the Southern Grampians Shire Facebook page. 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

0: 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The Morning Crew, Gabby and Dan, are back again to wake you up tomorrow from 6 o'clock. And now is when I usually do this.
1: It's the Mad Minute bonus question and answer.
0: But there is no Mad Minute tomorrow, but there will be one on Thursday. 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The answer, Seinfeld. Yes, Jerry Seinfeld is a big Superman fan. So your answer for Thursday's game, because there's no game tomorrow, is Seinfeld. Hopefully that gets you one step closer to $1,000 cash with the Morning Crew, Gabby and Dan's Mad Minute. Carrie and Tommy, up next on Mix.
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19: Your 4-day forecast for Western Victoria. Sunny conditions for the rest of your Tuesday. For tomorrow, sunny conditions with light winds and a top of 21 degrees. For Thursday, partly cloudy with a slight chance of a shower and a top of 24 degrees. And for Friday, a shower or two with another top of 24 degrees on the way for you.
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19: At the moment, it's 13 degrees.
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0: Carrie and Tommy are on break this week, but don't stress. We got some of their best bits for your drive home.
1: What are they doing at the chemist? Is the question. So you go in and you pop your script in, and doesn't matter if there's 10 people there or no one at all, they're like, that'll be a few minutes. And then even though you've just scanned your script, and often it's for my asthma stuff, right? Mm-hmm. Often I can see my puffer there on the shelf. It's just there. Like I could, it would take me, if there wasn't a counter in the way, one step and boom, grab that, and then I'm on my way. And they go, just you take a seat over there. And then they just go over and tippy-tappy, play a bit of solitaire, move a few things around. And then they'll go have a chat to the other bloke and go, what do you reckon about, does he look like he's wheezy? Does he look wheezy? Can we give him a puffer? He's only been here 400 times before.
2: This is, you and our producer Kieran discussed this yesterday for a good half an hour, and no amount of any of us going, they have to enter your details into the system.
1: But entering your details into the system.
2: Happened yesterday, as soon as we offered a thing to say,
1: But entering your details in the system, my script's on my phone. And when they scan it in, it already comes up on their little screen there. I can see it on their screen And then they walk over to another whole different computer.
2: Yeah, but maybe that's their dispensing computer, for example, and that's got to make sure that...
1: doing a manual end. I'll go scan me phone at that computer. And they go, boop, over there.
3: And why do we have to go to one side and then go over the other to pick it up?
1: That's true.
3: My medication's closer to where I was.
1: And especially because a lot of the people that are there are infectious because they're getting stuff for their stupid... And they want to make sure... We walk that all the way across the shop.
2: You've got a theory that you think it's just so that we're forced to spend time spending money in the chemist.
3: Yeah, we're buying stuff. If you sit around and you're bored, you're buying stuff.
1: I got tooth whitening stuff the other day.
3: Exactly.
1: Yep.
3: And you got to be perfect.
2: They are looking good.
1: I haven't used it yet.
0: I haven't.
1: I literally haven't. Yeah, I ran out of time.
3: They're selling jelly beans because what else am I going to buy when I'm in there? I want something sweet all the time.
2: So they're buying jelly beans. Back at the front counter, that's different. I do think there's something that must be happening because, like, maybe the puffer that's up there on the thing, maybe it's not the exact amount that you need or something. Maybe they need to adjust the measurements.
1: Because I can see it and they wait a few minutes and then go get the one that I have my eye on.
2: Why are puffers behind the counter? I feel like that should be in front of the counter.
1: I don't know. We don't want anyone breathing too well.
2: We need return business.
3: The chemist near my house, it now is automated, so stuff comes from the sky. It just drops down. Even then, they're just stood around
1: What?
3: It's like all medication is kept upstairs and then a little robot, I guess.
2: But hold on,
1: Beavers used to send messages up those tubes.
3: Yeah, it just drops down now.
2: But hold on, so you go in there and say you want a, I don't know, whatever, cholesterol medication or something, and you've got your script.
3: What are you trying to say to me?
2: I was going to say your antidepressants. And again, I was just picking
3: Sorry. It's okay, we're all depressed.
2: I was trying to pick something that wasn't specific. Especially, and then when I picked cholesterol, you then went, well, that's an attack. And it wasn't. I just was trying to think of a generic.
1: If I was attacking him, I was going to go his depression.
2: No, I wasn't. I take him. There's no shame in taking medication. I'm saying I was trying to pick something that was non-attacking.
3: We go in and we scan this. Beep.
2: Yeah.
3: Duloxetine, please. Thank you. Which is the antidepressant she was talking about. Just so everyone knows.
2: But hold on, your measurement, how does it know the sky?
3: So then there must be something in the sky, in the room upstairs.
1: Let's park your robot chemist from Japan to the side for a second.
3: It still takes 5 minutes.
1: I agree. I think we've complicated things.
2: But maybe because your measurements, your antidepressants and mine might be a different...
1: what are you saying? He's on a higher dose.
0: Oh, my God.
2: Might be a different dosage. So maybe they need to... Even though the medicine's
1: I've got to get his cholesterol one.
0: and then they're consulting.
1: Hey, can we mix this tubby sad bloke?
2: He says he needs HRT too, which is strange.
1: That's weird. That is weird. 13 10 60. Pharmacists, I'd love to hear from you.
2: What are you accusing them of doing? I want to know. Turn
0: around.
1: Dilly dallying. A bit of horseplay back there. I think they're discussing.
2: They don't look like the horseplay type.
1: I think they might go up to their mate and go, have a look what he's got.
0: Yeah, true.
3: A bit of good suppression.
1: And guess what? His dosage has gone up. Ooh. Obviously, the relationship's going well. Anyway, things like that. I'm just not sure. I thought in an era of Wi-Fi, phones doing everything, all of this. Why are we going in and basically cracking out a typewriter and binging and getting new toner because Tommy can't breathe while he's sitting there? Don't worry, he's wheezy, but he can wait. I just want to know.
0: He's not running anywhere.
1: I just want to know on 131060. What are you doing back there behind the counter, you little cheeky pharmacy people? Give us a call.
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8: 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No,

0: Samuel, who could nail them like that. Is there pressure on you when you read to him, or when you were younger trying to do this, the voices to him?
1: Yes, he'd go, no, I think it goes like this, Mom.
2: Hey, Samuel, do you ever mimic your mum's voice?
3: I don't know, Mom. Can you say something?
1: I talk to you all the time.
3: I talk to you all the time.
4: Oh, there it is. Call school and tell them that you're not coming in today.
2: How many million views or likes are you up to now?
3: I think 40 million views.
0: Oh, my gosh. What would you like to, when you think about when you get older and growing up, would you like to do something with your voice and the different noises you could make?
3: I'd like to be an ornithologist and a voice actor.
0: Yeah.
3: A nephologist. I can make all the different voices.
0: What was the first one?
3: Oh, ornithologist.
0: Ornithologist.
2: Is that birds or owls particularly, or is that just birds in general?
3: Just birds.
2: Just birds. You've got to explain it to us, Samuel. We're not as smart as, well, I was about to say we probably look pretty dumb too.
3: So it's a person who studies birds.
0: Right.
2: That's so cool.
0: What joy, Laurie, have you found this has brought Sam, being able to do these and escape into these kind of worlds?
1: It's anyone's just pride and joy to watch their child do what they love and get the recognition and love that I give him, others and strangers are giving him as well. It's just been absolutely heartwarming.
0: Aww. Well, we've been doing this game, Samuel. Weirdly, you've joined us this week when we were doing this dumb game that Tommy came up to here.
2: I think it's a great game.
0: Where we have to make the voices of the noises of an animal that's in a situation, like a tricky predicament, right? And then we are so bad at the voices. So the other day I had to do a chicken that was having a fight with a cat, right? And so then I was like, meow, meow, meow, meow. Now, I know that's terrible. I know my voice is terrible. However, we thought maybe we could have some fun with you and give you some fun animals in funny situations and see if you could do their voices. Do you want to play our game with us?
1: Sure.
2: What about a cat that slips over and falls down the stairs?
0: Yeah, I mean, that is
2: better than what we did.
0: That is so amazing. What about an elephant that gets his foot trapped in a hole and he's calling out for help? Very good. And then the tiger comes along to save him.
5: I'm here to save you.
3: Oh, thank you so much.
0: You're the best, Samuel.
2: Hey, Samuel, just before we let you go, your magpie was so amazing. Are there any other Australian birds you can do?
3: Oh, yeah. I made a list of Australian birds on this paper that I have on my list.
2: Yeah.
3: Spotted dove. That lives there, right?
2: The spotted dove, yes. So good. Wow. Yeah.
0: So
2: what about what about a kookaburra? Do you know a kookaburra? That is so good.
0: So good.
3: And the rainbow lorikeet.
4: That's amazing.
2: Samuel, you are so talented. We also know it is late over there, so thank you for taking the time to join us. Laurie, thank you so much as well. If people want to follow Samuel, you can check out on the socials at diabetic4one. Samuel, you're bringing a lot of magic to the world, and thank you for joining us from the other side of the world. We really appreciate it.
3: Thank you for having me here.
1: Yeah, we had lots of fun. Thank you.
0: Thanks so much, Laurie.
2: Anytime you end up out in Australia, you have some friends to come visit here. So whenever you need anything, just yell out.
1: Thank you.
2: Thanks, Laurie.
0: Thanks,
2: Laurie. Samuel.
0: Bye.
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8: Your 4-day forecast for Western Victoria. Sunny conditions for the rest of your Tuesday. For tomorrow, sunny conditions with light winds and a top of 21 degrees. For Thursday, partly cloudy with a slight chance of a shower and a top of 24 degrees. And for Friday, a shower or two with another top of 24 degrees on the way for you.
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8: Currently, it's 14 degrees.
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1: That's right, guys. And I very fortunately, I guess, have a bit of an inside scoop to maths this year because someone that I know is on it. And I ran into them at the airport the other day. I'm going to be careful with my choosing my words because I don't want to, like, you know, give too much away. But what I will say was they seemed to be very happy, very genuinely happy with the person that they've been set up with.
2: Okay, Diva.
1: Like, genuinely, like, I was like, this is vibes. So much so that they said that they would even consider leaving the experiment as a couple, you know, and walking away from the experiment because the experiment itself is so grueling, but they, as a couple, are very happy.
2: Wow. Oh, babe, I feel like maths is one of those shows where it's so produced, right? You know, like, there is so much interference from the producers that I feel like if you were genuinely happy, you'd probably be like, should we just give this a crack in the outside world?
1: Yeah, for sure. I think what comes with it is also pretty heavy as well. Like, you know, the whole media storm that comes, paps, all that drama that can get cancelled, all the trolling, blah,
2: That's
1: blah.
2: That's really nice to hear that they seem genuinely happy, though.
1: They seem very
2: that
1: happy
2: makes me
1: IRL.
2: It.
1: I know. And this person was like, you know, had quite a challenging love life before maths. So maybe maths could be the solution for some people. Maybe I will be going on maths.
0: It's about time. I've been saying that to you for ages. Come on, Luce.
2: If you are maths,
1: I would get cancelled in 2 minutes if I was on maths.
2: You imagine how many Cardis you drink at the bloody reunion dinners or whatever.
0: Oh, you'd be blind.
1: Could you imagine?
2: Responsibly, though.
1: Responsibly. No, I know. But I was really nice to see and hear. Like, and like, you know, I met both people. And they, you know, seem like a well-suited little match.
2: Well, that's good to hear because I hate to bring it back to Lucinda Light, but I will.
1: Nikki,
2: I can't believe that
1: Lucinda
2: Queen
1: Light.
2: Just was, you know, let go on the experiment, guys. If anyone needs a little uplifting moment, just go and look up Lucinda Light on TikTok right now because she is preaching the word of connection.
1: Nikki.
2: YYKYK.
1: She is preaching the word of connection.
2: Which reality TV show do you think you would go on, actually, Luce?
1: Oh, if I wanted to protect my peace, none. Because
2: no,
1: I would choose not to be Sam.
2: Choose one.
1: Cancelled.
2: The Amazing Race.
0: Dancing with the Stars.
2: Oh, Dancing with the Stars, of course, babe.
1: Hey.
2: What would you go on, Shawnee?
0: Me?
1: He did go on X Factor, babe.
2: Oh,
0: no,
2: true.
0: The Voice.
1: Oh, same thing.
0: Same thing, yeah.
1: Sorry.
0: No, that would be my one of choice. I don't know.
1: What about you, Nick?
2: Probably, is it a cake or is it fake? Whatever that one on Netflix is.
0: It's a cake or is it fake?
2: I don't even know what it's called.
1: I've been tasting
2: all the little desserts. Oh, that one's real.
1: That show is really entertaining, I will say.
0: Oh, God.
1: If you wanted to go on any reality TV show in Australia to get, I guess, like, famous, you'd go on Mass because it's, isn't it like one of the most watched reality TV shows in
2: the world?
1: Yeah,
2: apparently overseas people love it.
1: Mm. Yeah.
0: I love it. The Australian
1: one. Until Maths comes out, Shorty?
0: It usually comes out in January, like end of January, early February, I'm pretty sure.
2: Oh, we've got ages to wait.
0: Yeah, I know.
1: Oh, wow. I feel like I can get some more inside tea.
0: Come on, Luce.
2: Spill the beans, girl. Don't get anyone
1: in trouble.
2: Listen,
1: I'll do my due diligence and try and find out some more info for us.
0: Love it. Well, speaking of spilling the beans, last night the Brownlows were on. We're going to have Josh Garlett from the Kick It Forward podcast coming on to spill the beans on what happened behind the scenes.
1: Ooh.
0: Right after this. Stick around. You got Lucy, Nikki.
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3: Lucy and Nikki know there's nothing better than finding a new favourite song or a new favourite burger. 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

0: What a banger. 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
1: People talk about you. Lucy and Nikki's Spill the Tea.
0: Yeah, this is where we unpack the biggest entertainment stories of the day. What's happening, girls?
2: Okay, guys. So yesterday we unpacked that Channing Tatum had recently been accused of potentially being the owner of a troll account called Nunya Bidness that had been trolling Zoe Nunya Kravitz, his ex-fiancé, and Harry Styles, her now-fiancé.
3: But so, the reasoning was is because this burner account was, like, barely following anyone and it followed Channing Tatum and was followed by Channing Tatum.
2: Supposedly, yes, there was a screenshot. However, he has hit back today. So these accusations went wild. Everyone's like, oh my gosh, you know, is Channing Tatum a troll? So he has come out today with an Instagram story rebuttal, basically saying, and I shall read word for word.
3: Don't read the swear word though.
2: Yo, I truly can't believe y'all think this is what I'm doing with my free time. Hilarious. Also, why would I follow a burner account if I didn't want people to connect me to it? WTF, come on. But if I really need to say it, I only have one IG account and tagged Channing Tatum. So he has since unfollowed it, according to, you know,
3: the internet.
2: The internet. But now people are saying maybe the original screenshot's AI. Like, you just never know in this day and age.
3: So true. With AI, you can kind of make, you know, a mountain out of a molehill these days. But I do think it's very interesting, though, because this was posted on, I can never pronounce it correctly.
2: Dumois is like the biggest
3: all
2: celebrity.
3: Yeah, it's kind of like a real life Gossip Girl, XOXO Gossip Girl. Like, people send in like their tips and stuff. Mm. So it was posted on that, and obviously it's circulated enough for him to actually have to make a statement, which is pretty crazy.
2: I just can't imagine anyone famous having a troll account because. Actually, that's a lie. Apparently, heaps of famous people have troll accounts. Apparently, Alex Cooper has a troll account.
3: Really?
2: Yeah. I was watching some TikToks recently about it. I can say, not that I'm famous, but I can say, hand in my heart, I do not have a troll account.
3: No, you just troll from your own. You positively troll. You spread positivity.
2: The amount of times I wake up in the morning after a few reds and I've, like, written, like, really nice comments on people's videos.
3: It's usually, like, around sports time. So let's look forward to Sunday morning after the granny to see what Lucy's commenting on.
2: No, I don't care enough about the teams in the granny to troll or to positively troll.
3: You went big
2: troll
3: on the Socceroos.
2: I did go big on the Socceroos. Yeah, I'm a big fan of the Matildas. I'm a big fan of the Matildas.
3: Mm, I know. More of that, though, babe.
2: Yeah, positive trolling. Let's
3: bring that
2: the
3: back.
2: Word with love, knee-slapping laughter.
3: Knee-slapping laughter, primarily, Joel.
0: Hey, I'll tell you how we are spreading the love. $500 to give away every day this week just by telling us your wildest breakup stories, guys.
3: Yes.
0: All thanks to Betty's Burgers. If you want to win $500, stick around. We'll do that next. You got Lucy and Nikki.
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0: 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From the Happy Hour with Lucy Nikki podcast. 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It's on the Listener app, wherever you get your podcast. Who wants $500?
1: Good evening. We start tonight crossing live to Lucy and Nikki for the worst breakup ever.
2: Year 13. I know that, though. It's like the worst breakup ever and then goes into the catchiest tune. I'm like, this is so confusing.
0: 131060 is the number. We want your wildest breakup stories. $500 in it for you if you have a good one. Give us a call.
3: That's right. 13.
2: Surely
3: that's right.
2: There's some good callers.
3: Do you guys remember that episode of Sex and the City where she gets broken up with by the post-it note?
2: Yes, I do.
3: And it says, I'm sorry, I can't.
2: It's quite clean, really.
3: Quite clean. Would you like that?
0: Is there more to it than that? You should get up.
2: No, that was it.
0: Yeah, right.
2: And she goes out and she runs into some of his friends and she's like, he broke up with me over Post-it.
0: Oh, is that the one?
3: And they gave her nothing.
0: Is that the one that died on the Peloton?
3: No, that was Mr. Big. That is like literally my kryptonite. I love that.
0: So then he's problematic in real life, isn't he? So.
2: Oh, we're not going to open that can of worms tonight, Sean.
3: I'm talking strictly about the show, okay?
0: Let's go to the phone. 131060. We've got Rose on the phone. Rose, what is your wildest breakup story?
4: So I was dating a boy for about 6 months and I started to not really want to be with him anymore. Wasn't too sure. Anyway, we went out on a sushi date and I got really bad food poisoning. Anyway, the next day, he brought me flowers to try and help me feel better. And his cologne made me sick and I threw up on him and I said I don't want to be with him anymore.
2: Oh
3: my goodness.
2: Wow.
3: Like a bodily reaction.
2: And I believe he probably was like, okay, copy that deeper.
3: He was probably like, you just spewed on me, doll. Feeling's miserable.
4: The worst thing about it is I literally closed the door in his face because I couldn't. I was about to throw up again, so I just left him at the front door.
3: What was he wearing? Tom Ford or something?
4: I wouldn't have a clue. This is like 5 years ago.
3: Oh, wow. That's crazy, babe. Also, your voice. I'm feeling for
2: Rose,
3: you, girl.
2: You have a big weekend,
3: doll. Thank you for calling.
0: You know what? I know you want to cheer you up, Rose. We're going to give you $500. How does that sound?
3: Yeah, baby.
2: Well done, Rose.
0: Pleasure. You enjoy that. Hey, a break up with your burger and move on with Betty's Burgers. Moving on. Tastes pretty good. You got Lucy and Nikki.
1: Ladies, time out. Time for a wee break right now. The L, the U, the C, the Y. Lucy and Nikki be back. That's right.
5: That's right.
1: Lucy and Nikki. Driving you home. Lucy and Nikki.
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6: Hi there, I'm Adam Pomp with a sports update for Powercore, working in all conditions to keep your power connected. For the third straight week of finals, the Brisbane Lions have announced another re-signing, this time defender Ryan Lester. He's committed to his 9th one-year deal, saying he's still pinching himself heading into a 4th straight grand final.
7: To be in the position I am now, and personally I feel like I've played my best footy this year, and I feel very fortunate that the club stuck with me for a long time.
6: In the NRL, Sam Walker is on track for a miracle return from an ankle injury for Friday night's prelim against the Dolphins. Michael Carayannis from The Telegraph says it will create a selection dilemma.
8: Yeah, he'll be named. I think that barring a late mishap, he'll play on the weekend. The question is, what do you do with Hugo Savala, Billy Smith? What does that look like? That's probably the big question now for the Roosters.
6: And in the NFL, the Rams back on the winners list after their upset loss to the 49ers in Melbourne. They've rolled the New York Giants 28-6 this afternoon. And that's the latest in sport.
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18: Your four-day forecast for Western Victoria. Sunny conditions for the rest of your Tuesday. For tomorrow, sunny conditions with light winds and a top of 21 degrees. For Thursday, partly cloudy with a slight chance of a shower and a top of 24 degrees. And for Friday, a shower or two with another top of 24 degrees on the way for you.
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18: Currently, it's 14 degrees.
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0: Driving you home. You got Lucy and Nikki from the Happy Hour Lucy and Nikki podcast. Grab it right now on the listener app, wherever you get your podcast. I feel bad interrupting her. It was beautiful.
1: I know, it was a bit like that, wasn't it? Such a melody.
0: Sorry, Sienna. Hey, jump on the phones. 131060 is the number. We want to know, what did you rock up late to, girls?
2: Well, yes, we've been unpacking the Brownlow, guys. Mm. And can I just say, there were some absolutely gorgeous dresses on that red carpet.
1: Who was your favourite, Luce?
2: I don't know many WAG's names. I do know Annalise,
1: who's with one of the Dacos brothers, and she
2: looked incredible.
1: Yeah, she had like this kind of like black snatched corset with like a little lace trim on the bust, lace sort of skirt. Oh, it was stunning.
2: She looked very like old school Hollywood.
1: Old money, I believe they call that.
2: But there were some amazing gowns. There was actually a really beautiful Effie Katz gown, which I think was worn by the other Dacos brothers. Partner.
1: And did a Dacos brother win?
2: Big day for the Dacoses.
1: Yeah, nice. Chicks look great and they came home with the medal.
2: Anyway, we always love tuning into what our favourite big bad Baz Bailey Smith is up to because he's always got some tricks up his sleeve.
1: He was sporting speed dealers yet again. It's really become his thing, hasn't it?
2: He rolled in the Oakleys looking fresh as.
1: Love that.
2: But on his social media, it said that he rolled in 2.5 hours late with 5 minutes to get ready, which, I mean, it's just on brand
1: for
2: him. So
1: what, his suit was at the event already?
2: It must have been. Like, he must have, well, it's at the Crown. It's held at the Crown.
1: Gotcha.
2: So he must have just gone up to his room, threw his kit on and gone downstairs.
1: Okay, can we just unpack how nice it must be to be a boy? Like, you don't need any time to get ready. All you have to do is have a shower. Like, girls are in glam for hours. Like,
2: tell
1: when we went to the Logies, it took us like 4 hours to get ready.
2: 4 hours is an underestimate, babe. We took 8 hours. And we were in that chair.
0: Those bloody dresses, 2 hours to get out of that bloody door.
2: I lost a rib in that dress.
1: Yeah. And I actually nearly got caught in the revolving door. I was like, oh my God, I'm about to lose my skirt in front of the Bondi vet doll.
2: We were almost late for the Logies doll. Baz was late for the Brownlow. Lucy
1: we
2: Nikki
1: were late for the Logies.
2: We need to stop talking in this voice. We're on national radio.
1: Sorry, guys. It's a joke. Have a laugh, would you?
2: Have a laugh.
1: But no, we want to know what important event you've been late to. Okay, let's talk about my wedding, Luce.
2: Mm. Yes.
1: We all thought I'd be late to my wedding. I was late-ish, but my wedding planner was also like cracking the whip. So we get there on time. And then I'm just sitting in the back of this car with Lucy and my dad.
2: I was
1: and the driver
2: throwing back Moet.
1: Yeah, as you should do.
2: From the bottle.
1: And responsibly.
2: Responsibly.
1: And my phone's like buzzing in my handbag. I'm like, what the hell? I shouldn't even be looking at my phone on my wedding day. And it's someone writing in the group chat, hey guys, does anyone have the address of the wedding? The bus driver can't find it. And
2: the bus was late.
1: You are joking. Like, you have known about this day and I've also paid a mozza for these buses and you can't even find the drop-off location.
2: Well, the bus was late to your wedding.
1: I know, and I could have been even later. I just wish I'd had more time for the family photos.
2: Well,
1: still razzed up, obviously.
2: I know. I still haven't gotten over that. I don't think we got a single good photo of the day.
1: I'm not over it. I'm not over it.
2: Yeah.
1: But anyway.
0: Anyway, hey, if you want to call up 131060, what did you rock up late to? We'd love to hear from you. And we'll take your calls right after this. You got Lucy and Nikki.
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2: Okay, guys, this tea is piping hot today, and I'm going to give you a little bit of a rundown. So we have two ex-MAFS contestants, Dom and Ella. They became best friends on the show. This is about three or four seasons ago.
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3: Yep. They came on our podcast back in the day.
2: They did,
3: they were like besties.
2: Yeah. They were very close, and they seemed like very genuine friends. A couple of years or a year or so into their podcast, they had a very controversial MAFS contestant from another season on their podcast, and it completely blew it up. Their, you know, they lost all their sponsorships. They kind of got cancelled online.
3: Yep.
2: And instead of coming forth as a united force, they turned against each other.
3: Oof.
2: And friendship over.
3: Podcast
2: all Red
3: over.
2: Rover, podcast over, all this lost money, blah, blah, blah, blah, blah, in sponsorship and whatnot. Fast forward to now. Today, they have released a podcast episode together. Let's give it a play, Shawnee.
4: The last time we recorded together was our statement episode.
5: This is actually the first time that Ella and I are sitting in the same room talking about what happened. I'm actually sweating thinking about it. Yeah. And I don't think people understand this, but when the fan, we're never together. You were in Melbourne, I was in Sydney. I'm actually getting emotional.
4: Oh, this will definitely be emotional.
5: My deepest regret is that we didn't get together.
2: So,
3: wow. That's taken a long time to reunite, hasn't it?
2: It has. And I wonder kind of what the unification was. They both had children since, both had little girls. So I feel like maybe that's kind of been part of the, you know.
3: Yeah. Well, it does say in the article that I'm reading that, you know, they feel like that they were really robbed of that time together, like both becoming new mothers at the same time. Like they could have had bloody mat leave together, doll.
2: Oh, that's it, babe. They lost so much, though. It says here that they lost about $250,000 in sponsorships.
3: Wow.
2: And not only that, the internet was quite nasty and there was a lot of trolling on either side.
3: Yeah, a lot to navigate. Like, obviously, your friendship bust up, the business side, getting cancelled online. Like, that's, I do feel for them because you never know what actually goes on behind closed doors, you know.
2: Well, it does seem, for me, to look at that, as two girls that podcast together, you and I, it is really nice to see that they've been able to come back together and have a friendship, because I remember watching that play out. And especially, like, Dom did not hold back online.
3: Yeah.
2: I remember watching it and being like, man, if Nikki ever did that to me, I would not forgive her personally.
3: I know. It was quite savage, wasn't it? I'd be, like, entering with caution, I think.
2: Yeah.
3: But I've been watching all the teasers kind of going out on Instagram for this episode, and they are popping off. So, you know, the revival episode, it's obviously potentially good for business. It's I don't know.
2: What's the band called? Oasis, when they come back together, like after a big hiatus.
3: Yes. Just got some cash in the bank. Apparently one of them had an expensive divorce, was the rumor on the street.
2: Yeah. Well, there you go. Maybe Dom or Ella, they needed the cash. No, but either way, regardless of the reason, it is nice to see that they've come back together. Yeah. And I actually can't wait to listen to part two of the episode.
3: Mm-hmm. Have you listened to part one?
2: Like, bits and pieces of it,
3: okay, I need to tune in. We'll do that after this, I think.
2: Yeah, doll.
0: And if you two ever have a fallout, we know it's for...
2: It's fake, and actually we're just doing a reunion tour, so look out.
0: You got Lucy, Nikki.
1: Thought that was funny. Wait till you see it in person. Yup. TikTok, Facebook, Instagram. Get on it. 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
12: Because I've got this computer in front of me and I can't use the keyboard or the mouse. And I was, sorry, I couldn't use the mouse. It was trying to give me the controls on the keyboard.
13: Mm-hmm.
12: And then halfway, an hour in, it would forget and it would say, okay, hover the mouse over. And I went, I don't remember. I had to keep saying to it, remember? I don't have a mouse.
13: You bored
11: a data center.
13: Yeah.
11: A whole data center. I went, what's that you're on about?
13: They're sorry, tuned, I forgot. They're talking to someone else.
12: All I was trying to do was to get into my Hotmail account. And here's the thing, though. I eventually, like an hour and a half in, I got to it. I'm like, here it is. And then out of nowhere, my Hotmail account wanted me to do one of those count the traffic lights.
11: Yeah.
12: And I'm like, no, are you joking?
13: That sucks.
12: Because
13: that,
12: you've got
13: that.
12: To hover a mouse over. So then I'm asking ChatGPT how to navigate finding all the I'm not a robot traffic lights.
11: How do I click the buses only using a keyboard? What a
12: nightmare. Anyway, it was melting. And eventually, I got to Hotmail. I typed in my email account. I was getting to the password, and then I stupidly went down this passkey thing. It said, do you want us to text message?
13: No. This is all on you.
12: But look,
11: of course it is.
12: This started at 8 o'clock, and then at 10 past 10 last night, I got to 2 hours and 10 minutes in. It was like, so I typed in my passkey, and then I pressed the wrong key, and the whole thing disappeared off the screen. And I wrote to ChatGPT, quick, I got there and then it's all deleted. And then it said, hover the mouse over. I'm like,
13: it's going back.
12: It's forgotten. I don't have a mouse.
13: And all this, and you could have just, it's all this for photos, right?
12: Just that the photos.
11: You could just call.
13: And she showed me photos this morning. You've got 400 on your phone anyway.
12: 400,000.
13: Yeah. Why didn't you just wait to
11: just email
13: Email them tomorrow and say, can you please resend them?
12: No, I was panicking because sometimes when you get professional photos done at these places, they leave after like...
11: What, 15 minutes?
12: Yeah. No, they do. No, I've fought with these people before.
11: What do you think? The message explodes like Mission Impossible?
13: Guys, she's taken 150,000 of them just yesterday. She's showing me all these pictures. What did you...
12: I was at Waterbomb in Bali once and I threw out the receipt, Waterbomb Park, and I messaged them that day and I went, oh, I've thrown out the receipt that had the QR code to get my photos. And they were like, sorry, we delete them almost immediately. Not helpful for people like me lose receipts.
13: They don't care.
12: Yeah, but that's why I did all this. Yeah. Anyway, I don't think AI is cracked up to what it's meant to be.
11: No, I don't think you can use a computer.

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0: Work of art. Work of art. Yes, so that is coming on Thursday, American time, probably Friday morning for us, ahead of Madonna bringing out her brand new version of Confessions 2. It's like the remixes. She's also leading this week's MTV VMA nominations with 13 of the things. It's the Hot Hits. Keep it locked.
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2: Number 3.
3: Hey, this is Bruno Mars. Turn this up and check this out. Oh, my.

0: Bass with Nick and Lauren. There's your number one in our Hot 7 at 7. It is Bass Persuades from Miley Cyrus. We are back live in a couple of weeks. In the meantime, something you may have missed. Turn me up.
1: Okay, let's go. This is the Hot Hits
2: with Nick and Lauren.
3: Now, I'm not expecting a lot of calls here.
0: Good stuff.
3: I would like one good one, though.
0: Yeah.
3: 131060, have you ever seen a pet psychic? Right? Because this is something that I have genuinely been looking into for my dog, Noni, because I just want to hear what he's got to say.
0: Mm-hmm.
3: There's these people that can literally, they think they, not communicate, but they can pick up on a dog certain tones or attitudes, or cat, or lizard, or whatever they may be. Horses, I've seen it done with horses. Some of them are amazing. Some of them maybe are just not.
0: Make it
3: but
0: up.
3: But there is a growing niche offering among fortune-telling shops in South Korea. Driven by a surge in pet ownership as fewer South Koreans choose to have children, deterred by costly housing and education.
0: That makes
3: right?
0: sense. So you want to get to know the pet more.
3: Yes.
0: Because you're not spending all that money on your child.
3: Correct. Government surveys show 29.2% of homes in South Korea, which has the world's lowest birth rate, were raising pets this year, up from 17.4% in 2010.
0: Wow.
3: Right?
0: Big jump.
3: Now, this woman called Hwang Soo Kyung, she opened her shop in 2014 and she said demand for pet tarot has grown as owners increasingly view the animals as family or sometimes a sole domestic companion. No client has ever limited themselves to one session, and this could be because the sessions are $17 each. That's 20,000 won. She said they come back.
0: $17.
3: Yeah, they come back because once you start asking what your dog is thinking, you can't really stop, right? She designed a special deck of cards for pets who sometimes includes turtles, reptiles, in response to customers' queries whether she could discern their animal's thoughts, right?
0: Right.
3: If a pet chooses a card featuring a sword, for example, mm-hmm. that can signal the animal is physically unwell, perhaps suffering from joint pain.
0: How is the pet choosing the card?
3: I'll tell you. One instance, a greyhound named Khan, he goes in, he sniffs at the spread of tarot cards before placing a paw on which one depicts a dog chasing its owner. Now, Hwang said the image indicated anxiety related to the five puppies fathered by him in the past. I don't know what happened to them.
0: Now, I don't want to poo-poo this, especially if it's $17. This is fantastic. I'm really into it. I hope it's $17 over here as well.
3: Yes.
0: But it's kind of like when we get like an exotic animal to predict the World Cup.
3: Look, I'm not, I don't know about the tarot of it all with the animals,
0: yeah.
3: but I do believe that pet psychics are a real thing.
0: Okay.
3: This just tickled my fancy because yeah. I've genuinely been thinking about doing this for Noni.
0: I'm willing to be proven wrong in my cynicism and I want it to work for you and I want it to work for Noni.
3: Once I was standing on the street with Noni, he was quite young. He was a young little fella of perhaps a year, mm-hmm. if that.
0: Mm-hmm.
3: And we're standing on the street waiting. Our friend was in the butcher. We're waiting outside. And a woman comes up to me on the street and she goes, "Oh, he's so cute." It happens every day. I'm like, "Thank you. Yes, he's an Italian greyhound." She goes, "You two have known each other before in another life." And I said, "Pardon?" And she said, "You've known each other." And off she went. And I want to find that woman because I feel like she could be a pet psychic.
0: So if you are that woman,
3: yep.
0: or you have ever taken your pet to a psychic.
3: Yes. Or maybe a psychic has said something about your pet.
0: Psychics and pets.
3: To me too.
0: The crossover of psychics and pets. If you've seen a psychic, if you think someone said something psychic about your pet, we'd love to have you. 131060.
3: Yes.
0: Prove my cynicism wrong. Prove Lauren right.
3: Yes.
0: Prove Noni has some things to say.
3: He absolutely does.
0: 131060.
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0: 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We're back live in a couple of weeks. In the meantime, something you may have missed.
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3: With Nick and Lauren.
4: Yes, but right now we're talking about pet psychics because this is something I've been looking into doing with my dog, dog Noni, who I know would have a lot to say. He's a very smart boy. Mm-hmm. But there's a growing trend of tarot card readings for pets in South Korea, which people have been going mad for. They've got a massively declining birth rate and they're sort of prioritising their pets a lot. So they want to know what they've got to say. And I did say at the start of this, I'm not expecting many calls. I'm expecting a couple of really good ones. And I've been assured, Australia, we got some good ones.
0: Yeah, baby. Let's bring in Kylie on 131060. Kylie, your experience with a psychic and your pet.
5: I actually have a phone appointment tomorrow with a pet or an animal communicator.
0: Tomorrow?
5: Driving, yes. So my dog, I got at 5 months old. He's the second dog I got. They're both French bulldogs. And the other one, she is very social and out there, loves everyone. And this one is highly anxious. I've spent thousands on behavioralists. He's on medication. I can't figure out what's wrong with him. My partner can't even pat him. Aww. I'm the only one that can go near him.
4: Oh, so he was, did you say you got him at 5 months?
5: I got him at 5 months from a breeder, so I'm not too sure what's happened.
0: Yeah.
5: Aww, and I just want to try and figure out.
4: Do you think we could check back in with you tomorrow and see how the session went? Because I'm so interested in this. Is that all right?
5: Yeah, that's great. Yeah.
0: Okay,
4: that
0: great.
4: That's amazing.
0: Best of luck, Kylie.
4: Good luck.
0: So intrigued to hear, and I really hope that it helps because that's the really scary thing about, you know, getting them at a certain age when they've had a past already and you just don't know what's happened to make their temperament that way. So I really hope it goes well, Kylie.
5: Yeah, thank you.
4: Oh, good luck, Kylie.
0: We'll check back in tomorrow. Louise on 131060, your experience with a psychic and your pet.
6: Yes. My experience was on Christmas Day on 2/15, my bird Sunny passed away.
4: Aww.
6: And in February the next year, because I just wanted to see if he could come through in a psychic reading with tarot cards.
4: Yep.
6: Everything the lady said to me and I had written down on a piece of paper, I didn't believe her at the time. And everything she said to me came true.
0: Whoa.
6: About him. And she said that he will lay feathers at my feet.
4: Aww.
6: And guide me along my path to let me know I'm on the right path. And I kid you not, like he would, like at really difficult moments in life where I wanted to turn in the opposite direction, he'd just lay them step after step, I kid you not, feather after feather, and to say, yes, Mum, like I could hear him too. And like he'd push me like his little beating me back and guide me and tell me to do it. And got me through a really difficult time because he wanted me to get an answer to a difficult situation that I needed to have answered. And he guided me through that. And he said, Mum, he said, it's going to get worse this month. And I said, oh, you're kidding, mate. He said, no, Mum. He said, but just do your artwork and listen to the radio and that'll get you to the answer that you're going to need to get. And he was absolutely right.
4: Oh, Louise. That makes me so, that's so beautiful. See, he's
6: it
4: always
6: is.
4: With you. I'm so proud.
6: He is. Oh. And he was such a good guide for me because also he said, the lady said, oh, she said, I can see you holding a little baby blue bird. And I said, you're kidding, because I thought the next bird I'm going to get is not going to be, you know, I had already figured out what type of bird. And the day I rang up to order this bird, they didn't breed them anymore. And then I hung the phone up in tears and I could hear him say to me, Mum, just try one more number. And I kid you not, I got hold of a breeder in Wagga and she had a little blue green cheek Konya. And she said, his name's Baby. And when I got home, I was holding him in my hands. I'm like, oh, my God, this is the prediction that Sonny had passed on. And I was holding this little blue baby bird in my hand.
4: Oh, Louise. That's so beautiful.
0: Thank you so much for sharing that with us.
4: Yeah.
0: I think we should stay on this topic. So I reckon we check back in with Kylie, who we spoke to a minute ago, tomorrow night. And, we see how we go with getting Noni on board as well. I think that's so beautiful.
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0: so into it. 15,000 of them hanging out in Houston, Texas, shouting for the Freo Dockers, man. Wild. Of course, Tame Impala continues his Australian tour in October, bringing it over here with Nina Jirachi opening for him. It's going to be great. Hey, stick around. If you self-identify as a yearner, I've got the perfect R&B song coming at you.
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0: And Lauren, we are back live with Laws in a couple of weeks. In the meantime, it's Nick here. Someone's got to hold it down in Australia, you know. Hey, big news out of the Big Brother house in the UK. They're doing Celebrity Big Brother again over there. They do it really well every year. It's a big show. The house has gone into lockdown after fans launched tennis balls over the walls of the compound. So housemates were immediately ordered out of the garden and inside. Producers brought everyone inside, locked the doors. They treat any item that's thrown into the house because everyone knows where it is and it kind of backs onto some bushland, same in Australia with the dream world of it all. It's treated as a security risk, anything thrown into the house, because it could contain something dangerous. Now, it's unclear whether anything was written on or hidden inside the tennis balls, but people have previously thrown objects over the walls in attempts to communicate with housemates. Of course, they are locked off from the world. They don't know what's going on. And in the past, some fans have tried to throw stuff into them to give them secrets and tips. It's wild stuff. Hopefully that doesn't happen this year for Australia as well. With Big Brother coming back very, very soon. Keep it locked. Boys to Men joining us on The Hot Hits with Nick and Lauren in just a tick.
1: 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Back next.
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3: 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Sexiest.
4: Nick here tonight, just solo. Loz will be back with me in the Monday after next. That's the time. So I'm just holding it down for the week. Now, I've got brand new music to play for you from an amazing band called The Beaches. You may know their song Blame Brett. This had a massive TikTok moment. They are also the band that if you've watched off campus, you know when Hannah has her laptop out and she shows Garrett that Coachella set? That's The Beaches. So they had a massive moment with that, and they are back with brand new music after they toured with G Flip all around Australia last year. It was so much fun. This band is just like Los Angeles girly fun, and we love it. The Beaches, this is Edge of the Earth, just added to the Hot Hits with Nick and Lauren. Enjoy. She's a

0: What's up, y'all? This is Sean Stockman of Boys to Men, and you're checking out the Hot Hits with Nick and Lauren.
1: Talk to me about this far into your career. Is there ever a temptation to sort of slow it down? You know, you could afford to basically finish it, but does that temptation ever come?
2: You know, it doesn't. I wouldn't say slow down. I would just say change it up. Like, I get as much appreciation performing in front of a crowd of 100 and I do 100,000.
1: Yeah.
2: Right. And if anything, sometimes it's more gratifying when the venue is smaller because it just presents a different type of intimacy and an experience, not just for the crowd, but for me as a performer. So I've been frequenting a lot of friends who are jazz players and stuff in LA. I would go to some of these shows in places like the Blue Note where it just like be like 200 people or 400 or whatever. And I find that atmosphere is very cool. So, you know, it's just as cool as maybe being in front of an 80,000 capacity place. So yeah, I wouldn't say slow down, but because I think I'll always love to perform. But to be able to kind of like do it in smaller venues with just a guitar and some backing vocals or something like that, that's great to me. That's dope.
1: Well, you've kind of, unfortunately, you've failed at doing that for Australia because you've already had to upgrade to arenas.
2: Yeah. Which is good. We're not complaining. You know, it's part of the thing. It's the nature of the game, and we're very excited about that. You know what I'm saying? Like, I don't want anybody to get that wrong. Like, I do enjoy performing in front of a audience too.
1: You got to meet the demand, you know? If the people are keen, you will come to the people, right?
2: You got to do what you got to do.
1: That's it. You're doing amazing work with your podcast, and I really enjoy some of the conversations that you're having on there. I think you're scratching well below the surface, which is nice. I wonder for you, I feel like as a music interviewer, I learn a lot about musicianship and I learn a lot about art and the life of an artist through doing this work. What have you learned about this music thing that you've done so well for so long? What have you learned since you started doing these interviews and conversations on the podcast?
2: The people that we listen to are a lot deeper than what we think.
1: Mm-hmm.
2: These guys, on and off camera, because a lot of the people that I have done the show with are friends of mine. So to be able to sit and talk to them about just some of the experiences they've all had, it's really, really fascinating. Even though we're all in the same business, our roads are completely different. And how they've acquired their success and managed to keep it in a lot of cases is really fun for me because I get to learn more about the people who I call friends, but also people who I'm fans of. Just to hear what they've gone through, to see how they've gotten out of it, to see how they continue to maintain a level of success is always a treat for me as a guy sitting across from them. Again, they're all my friends, but I'm fans of theirs too. And allows the listener and the viewer to get conversations that they wouldn't get in the normal situation because they know me.
1: Yeah.
2: And because they have a certain type of comfort level with me. They know I'm not going to try and make a gotcha moment or something like that. That's not what it's about. It's about just learning more about who they are and why they are the way that they are.
1: That's the best way to do it. Hey, thank you so much for the time. And it's been really great to connect. And we absolutely cannot wait to have you back. It's going to be so much fun. We'll see you at the winery.
2: It's going to be a blast.
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0: That's the amazing Alyssa Gray. She's just finished up touring around Australia with Alex Warren. It's the Hot Hits right around Australia. It's Nick and Lauren. Lauren. She'll be back live with me in a couple of weeks' time. Monday week she will be here. 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
17: Your 4-day forecast for west of Victoria. A clear night tonight with light winds and an overnight low of 3 degrees. For Wednesday, expect a sunny day with light winds. And then on Thursday, partly cloudy with a slight chance of a shower in the afternoon and evening and a top of 24. Friday, partly cloudy with a medium chance of showers and a top of 23. Expecting tops tomorrow of 20 degrees for Hamilton, 22 in Casterton and 18 degrees for Portland and the coast.
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12: Your 4-day forecast for west of Victoria. A clear night tonight with light winds and an overnight low of 3 degrees. For Wednesday, expect a sunny day with light winds. And then on Thursday, partly cloudy with a slight chance of a shower in the afternoon and evening and a top of 24. Friday, partly cloudy with a medium chance of showers and a top of 23. Expecting tops tomorrow of 20 degrees for Hamilton, 22 in Casterton and 18 degrees for Portland and the coast.
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12: Right now it's 4 degrees.
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0: 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My dog turned 4 yesterday.
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0: Yes,
1: well,
0: they will.
1: Chris Martin, but that sounded like he was singing on, like, Sesame, like, what's that show? Play School.
2: Yeah.
1: Like, Play School, he's singing a bunch of kids.
0: Oh,
1: he's an he's a star, but it's an interesting.
3: No, I saw Coldplay live the other year, and it did seem like his bandmates are like, "Can you stop jumping around?"
1: Yeah,
0: he's like a bit like a wiggle.
1: Yeah,
3: 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Yeah. Could just sit still.
1: It's like Mr. Swiggle. It's like, bro,

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14: Three voices, too many lols. Fifi, Fev and Nick's happy hour. Fifi, Fev and Nick.
15: Fifi, Fev and Nick's happy hour. You are welcome.

0: Now, I knew they
1: did this. But that's not a kookaburra.
0: That, no.
1: It's just a different bird.
0: It's a, what, you done burping? You good? It's just a bird. It's just a bird.
1: I didn't think you'd notice.
0: What, noticed you burping into the microphone?
1: I had a Coke Zero. It's coming back up.
0: It is a lyrebird, which are famous for their ability to mimic, but I don't know if I've ever actually heard it before. Oh. And because people have obviously taken photos of it in the past, it's mimicking.
1: It knows the sound of a camera. So I wasn't far off by saying it was a camera. It did sound like a camera.
0: Absolutely, it did sound like a camera.
2: It must have been taking photos like a long time ago.
0: Also, did you know, because I always thought a lyrebird's name came from, because it's a liar, because that's not what, because it's copying other bird noises. It's like,
1: you're not really. Yes.
0: Yes. And I noticed that too when it was written on the thing. And so I looked it up. Is it
1: from an area in Tassie or something?
0: It is. That has nothing to do with the name. No, the name is based on the male's tail feathers, which when fanned out during courtship, they look like a lyre, which is an old-fashioned Greek musical instrument similar to a harp.
1: So you do remember one of our all-time Barneys on this show when I said to you, you know, because you're a bird watcher and you lost your mind at being called a bird watcher.
0: Your capacity for me losing my mind, I just said, no, I'm not.
1: No, you said it in a very different tone to that, first of all. Second of all, you've just brought us a whole break on birds. Is there a chance you are a bird watcher and you'd now like to come clean?
2: Well, this is technically you being a bird listener.
0: Yeah. I'm not actually even looking at it.
1: Have you opened the book I gave you yet?
0: No.
1: I gave you a bird watching book and I guarantee that you flipped through that book and gone,
0: guess what?
1: Oh.
0: Not once.
1: Fine.
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0: four origins of phrases because...
1: Words. Discuss.
0: Yes. What have we got today, Sammy?
1: Oh, you're wearing your nice jumper today.
2: Oh, thank you.
1: Is that
2: your
1: Uniqlo one?
3: Timu.
2: Oi.
1: Timu. Same thing. No, I like it. It's like lemon yellow.
0: Once you guys are done flirting, can we focus
4: They'll on never me? Be done. Let's just be honest.
2: You know what Carrie's doing? She was cutting to the chase. So let's cut to the chase.
1: Oh. I wasn't cutting to the chase.
4: But she was cutting someone's grass.
0: I think. That's exactly what she was doing. Actually, former employee of the show.
4: Yes.
0: Let's not forget Sammy's
1: out of sight, out of mind.
4: Yeah, no wonder they're a former employee.
2: How to get around cheating.
0: What?
2: Out of sight, Carrie's... Excuse.
1: Out of sight,
0: but how does
1: out of
0: that,
1: mind.
0: How do you get out
2: no,
0: of it?
2: No, I'm not.
0: You're the other person in it.
2: But isn't she guilty of cheating? No,
0: no.
2: She's
0: no.
1: No, no, I'm not, I'm not her. What if I'm not the other woman.
2: Let's cut to the chase.
1: Okay, so the phrase is cut to the chase.
0: Where did it come from? Where did it come from?
4: Is it to do with police car chases?
0: Oh, in movies?
1: Ooh.
0: I reckon it's going to be a movie thing of it's getting boring.
1: Cut to the chase.
4: Yeah.
0: Am I vaguely right?
2: Yes. What era was it, do you think, of
1: I reckon the 40s.
0: I reckon it's going to be in the silent era.
2: Ding, ding.
0: Which I reckon's earlier than the 40s.
1: 20s.
0: I was
1: going to say 20s at the beginning, and then I thought, nah, that's before the big movies, but
0: what
1: else, went silent era.
0: What else did you think but not say?
1: Oh, you want me to actually tell you all
4: It'll be about
1: I
4: Sam.
1: Don't
0: I know.
1: Say.
0: It's
4: jumper.
0: The only thing that... No.
2: It was in the silent film era in the 20s, so often there was slow romantic setups, long explanatory dialogue.
1: Which is what the ladies want.
2: Yes.
0: Boring.
2: But action-packed chase scenes were the most exciting parts.
1: Boring.
2: People saying, let's cut to the chase.
0: Yes.
1: Oh, well done. Sammy.
0: But what I don't really understand how that is what it means now.
2: Because isn't the phrase all about
0: get to the good bit. Yeah, that's good. Well done.
1: You really didn't get it?
5: Deja vu? 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
10: Your 4-day forecast for Western Victoria. A sunny Wednesday ahead with light winds before Thursday's partly cloudy day with a slight chance of a shower in the afternoon and evening and a top of 24. Public holiday Friday, partly cloudy with a medium chance of showers and 23. And Saturday, cloudy with a medium chance of showers, most likely in the morning and a top of 18. Expecting tops for you Wednesday of 20 degrees for Hamilton, 22 in Casterton and 18 for Portland and the coast.
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10: Right now it's 4 degrees.
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12: Ahoy to me, Durio, Hamish.
13: Durio to you.
12: Ahoy to me, Makushita.
13: Durio to you, Makushita.
12: And to Jacko. You. No idea yet.
14: Not really.
13: It does seem Japanese, doesn't it? Would we be types of swords?
12: No. Good guess, though. I am the Makuuchi.
14: Are we levels of samurai?
12: Levels of something.
13: Okay. Levels of chef.
14: Level of sumo.
12: He's got it. We are levels of sumo. Makushita, which is Jack. The lowest division of the ones I read.
14: Random again.
12: Third highest division. Currently 120 wrestlers in that. It's your first step towards becoming a professional sumo wrestler. So yeah. It encapsulates you well, button boy. And then...
14: You don't really dip your toe in, though, to sumo wrestling. You're either in or you're out, really, with the body shape, aren't you?
13: I think it's a long-term commitment, isn't it? You couldn't be an overnight success. It would be hard to be an overnight success.
12: Yeah, you've got to literally build up. Mm. Yeah.
13: And I think from a young age, too.
14: If you get enough peanut butter in you can come a long way off being sumo-sized.
12: Yeah. Haim, Durio, second highest division, fixed at 28 wrestlers only. You can get Yep. And then obviously the Makuuchi top division of wrestlers, 6 divisions, 42 wrestlers.
13: I suppose it's like F1, only a certain number of seats.
12: Yeah.
13: That's in the ring.
12: Yeah.
13: Were you the top, were you?
12: Yes, it turned out.
13: Oh, yep. Wow. Sometimes that's just the way that the ceremonial rice will scatter.
12: I've just hit the bell.
13: I'm out, guys.
12: Ahoy also, Ham, to Ronnie from Queensland.
15: Ahoy, boys. Ronnie here. Just wanted to say thank you for the tiger head.
13: Oh, good.
15: Which ended up being a whole tiger costume, to my surprise.
13: Was it?
15: It has provided so much entertainment in my fun little maternity leave life. Pranking my partner ended up getting a little bit old, so it's now extended to postal deliveries and the Uber Eats drivers. So yeah, it's been pretty fun. Thanks, boys.
12: That's such a lovely situation.
13: Great to know it went to a good home. Was it a whole outfit? I could have sworn it was just the heads. Because the actual package was just this big sphere, but maybe it was packed in a bonus.
12: Well, yeah, because the other one, obviously the head would have been the structural part
13: that needed to stay intact.
12: And then
13: tiger outfits.
12: You'd imagine it was just more of like a jumpsuit type thing for that.
13: They've just chucked in a onesie. Yeah. That's nice of them. I never opened it because I had about 9 kilograms of masking tape wrapped around the ball.
12: A couple of things to follow up on here, Ham. First one, this one came in from Chloe Egan. You can email us anytime, hamishandy.com. 50% of the emails go to Haim, 50% go to me. So unlucky if you're looking for Haim and you get me and I just delete it.
13: It can happen. But that's also, it's the sport.
12: It's
13: the sport of contacting the show. It just shows that the final emails that get through, like people that win Ninja Warrior,
12: yes,
13: or to a lesser extent, The Floor is Lava, because I think that's a bit set up. But for the people that get to the end, you know, you've passed the obstacles and you might make it to the show.
12: Chloe Egan had a follow-up when I was talking about Beck's empathy when she felt sorry for the Castrol.
14: Oh, yeah, the slow car.
12: Slow car.
13: At the Grand Prix, yeah.
12: Yes. She said, I wanted to touch base about Beck being an empath. I've never heard that term.
13: It's like a special skill.
12: She goes, I'm with Beck. I'm one step more intense than Beck. If I chew my food on one side of my mouth, I feel sorry for the other side of my have to give it a turn of chewing as well before I swallow.
13: That's deeply caring. That's tough. That's where Chloe, it's really getting in the way of life, isn't it?
12: Chloe, that's lovely. And look, if there's any more people out there with empathy emails, I'd happily read a few more of those. Hey, the other thing I had to follow up on, and because unlike Jacko, when I have a task, I put it front of mind.
13: Absolutely.
12: Do you remember which one it was, guys?
13: I've been so distracted making the hats.
12: We had a certain investment opportunity that I was meant to be following up.
13: Oh, yeah, acai bowls.
12: Acai bowls.
14: Oh, right, yes.
13: Remember, Jack, you were like, I don't know how to get in on this, but we're going to invest $1,000 somehow in acai bowls? Because back in the day, that was the amount we invested in 2 bitcoins when we thought they were at the sky-high price of $500 each.
12: Yep.
14: Yes, I hope this is not the same email that you're about to read, but someone DM'd me to say he imports acai and we're right on the money.
13: Scam. Send me the $1,000, Jack. I really hope you didn't. Yes. I actually know Mr. Asahi. For $10,000, I could introduce you.
12: So I had someone at the footy the other day say to me, hey, where are we at? What are we investing in? People are chomping at the bit.
13: Mate, this could be the next like GameStop.
12: Yeah.
13: Like
14: we could artificially pump acai.
13: Yeah. Well, I didn't say that, Jack, but I'm just saying profits could be made.
12: So I went to my finance team and said, hey, can you please look at acai for us and give us a report?
13: We've told you before, we're here for you've taken one home loan out with us. Please stop treating us like you're on Succession. We're a mobile banking unit. You can't keep calling us out here under the promise of a new home loan.
12: They came back with no recommendations, right?
13: Yeah.
12: And I said, oh, cool, can you just tell me who the major players are?
13: Mm. Yep. Oakberry.
12: This came back. The major key players listed in the Cyberry Market Report, this is as of this month, are their following companies. Zambezin, Acai Roots, Acai Fruity with a double O-T-Y.
13: Are these shops or are these companies that import it?
12: No, these are just, it just says key players. So I guess they're just big acai.
13: They're moving a lot of berry.
12: Mm. Yeah. Nativo acai. Mm-hmm. Acai exotic. So I suppose that's like a bit more.
13: Seems that if you are in the game, you definitely put the word acai in your name. Mm. Like it's not just like KJL imports or whatever.
12: This one breaks that. Jamba Juice Incorporated.
13: Oh, see, I reckon they've gone to America because that's the big, that's like America's boost.
12: Mm. Sun Food, Phytonutraceuticals, the Naked Juice Company. None of them we could invest in. They're all private.
13: Yeah. This is the tough game.
12: The biggest publicly listed company that they could find that's invested in acai is the Coca-Cola Company.
13: Okay.
12: So the only
13: thing... I wouldn't say it's a huge part of its portfolio.
12: No. So from an investment standpoint...
14: No, I say no to Coke is so popular. How people already know about it. It's not like we're getting in on the ground floor of Coca-Cola.
13: We wouldn't be, yeah. We'd have to be upfront about that. We're going to give you a stock recommendation here, but it ain't a small cap. This business is well known. Mm. It's the Coca-Cola Company.
12: So...
13: Warren Buffett loves Coca-Cola. Like I think owns a large chunk of the company, and it's like he's like one of his like legendary stocks.
14: But again, so, he was probably like he
13: got in earlier than us. Yeah. Far earlier than us. He's about 150. So yeah.
12: As far as the investment in something, I think it's going to be hard, but I also don't like the idea of going back to Jack's DM saying, "Here you have $1,000. What could we have?"
14: Mm. Maybe your size not it then.
13: Oh, hang on. You're the oracle. You're the first. You're the one whose gut we're meant to be following. Let's not get talked out of this because back in the day when Bitcoin was around and we were like, it was hundreds of dollars, we could have easily talked ourselves out of it.
12: Yeah.
13: But you do have to hold it for a significant period of time.
12: So all I want to say is,
13: Would we be upset? I mean, the most you're going to see a huge company like Coca-Cola move, like even in a glorious year, is, I don't know, 10 to 30% would be enormous.
12: Yeah.
13: If it's coming off a low.
12: Yeah.
13: I mean, that's not a terrible return.
14: But what we loved about Bitcoin was just astronomical.
12: Yeah,
13: to the moon.
12: Yeah,
13: of course.
12: Yeah.
13: We all love Bitcoin.
12: Yeah. Yeah. Yeah, that's all you're a bit annoyed that you lost the...
14: Oh, I'm annoyed at that every day. Every day.
12: Every day.
13: I wondered if you thought about that.
14: Hamish actually asked me on the phone the other day. He said, "How have
13: we not? We shouldn't. But don't bring this up with Jack. You do see that Bitcoin price just absolutely shooting the lights out, and
14: I know. Now there's no finding it. Every now and again, I just think like, where haven't I checked? Where haven't I checked? But now we live in a completely different house. So
12: if you didn't find it in the move,
14: yeah,
12: checking, you'll find it in your brain.
14: No, impossible. Yeah. Impossible. sorry, super, bad news.
13: It's only money.
14: But now so much.
13: It's only so much money.
14: Don't you find it so frustrating? It's like the next Bitcoin is out there. The next Bitcoin is out there and we don't know what it is.
13: And the current Bitcoin is out there.
14: And we don't know what that is.
13: Don't know where that is. So much to be gotten. So many missing pieces that need to be had.
12: Mm. And you had some of your friends, Bitcoin.
14: And we don't know where that is.
12: when you think about it, each day, do you think about me?
13: Never. You would never think about
14: it. No, because I do. Honestly, I think about my happiness. Like I picture me finding it. I think of my happiness. And then I also think of, I'll imagine the feeling of telling Andy and seeing his happiness.
12: Yeah.
14: I haven't forgotten you.
13: Jack, you lost 7 and he lost 0.19 or something. You were never thinking
14: I did sell some of those. I think I lost a bit over 1 Bitcoin by the end.
12: Still a lot. Yeah.
13: I was thinking 7.
12: 7's a lot.
14: I wouldn't.
13: That's why we invented the 8-coin coin, so we had one more Bitcoin.
14: Yeah, that's right.
13: So at one stage you had 7, but you did sell them.
14: I did sell some when we were doing the house renovation and I realized I couldn't do it all myself and that we needed to get contractors in.
12: How good. How great.
14: Yes.
12: Isn't that amazing?
14: Yes. If I was losing, like, because that would be $700,000.
13: I'm having a total change of mind here. I was just like, how's Jack? He has absorbed a $700,000 loss like an absolute champion. Now, 100's still a lot, it's but it's a different game than then you lost nearly $1 million.
14: Almost $1 million. No, that would be harder to swallow. And that's why I hate seeing it go up. Sorry, this is we're not having fun anymore, are we?
13: I thought we were done several minutes ago. Get it out. Safe place.
16: Just so you know, there's the person we don't talk about.
13: Yeah.
16: Right?
13: You probably have saved that amount of money, Jack, over time from the person we don't talk about.
16: No, the reason I'm bringing that up, Ham, is if he loses that.
14: Oh, my. Imagine.
13: Have a very sad weasel on our hands then, won't we?
16: Let's tread carefully.
13: Why is that weasel dragging itself around in a flood of tears? That weasel's got a hard luck story.
14: I think we should move on. I didn't mean to kill it.
13: We need some acai leads. Should we put a little bit in Coke? Now I feel like it's going to boom.
16: No.
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13: Your four-day forecast for Western Victoria, a sunny Wednesday ahead with light winds before Thursday's partly cloudy day with a slight chance of a shower in the afternoon and evening and a top of 24. Public holiday Friday, partly cloudy with a medium chance of showers and 23. And Saturday, cloudy with a medium chance of showers, most likely in the morning and a top of 18. Expecting tops for your Wednesday of 20 degrees for Hamilton, 22 in Casterton and 18 for Portland and the coast.
14: Harvey Norman Hamilton, your local computer specialists.
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17: That's blood poisoning.
16: Ahoy to my bubonic.
17: Oh, they're plagues.
16: Yes. And I'm pneumonic.
18: How do you differentiate a plague?
16: Bubonic plague is caused by bacterium.
17: Yep.
16: Flu-like symptoms. Septicemic is a systemic disease involving infection of the blood, as Hamish just said.
17: Yeah, well, had it in my ankle earlier this year.
16: Yeah.
17: Shout out to antibiotics. Appreciate you and what you have done for us.
16: Probably got bitten by an infected flea.
17: I didn't.
16: Always.
17: I had an open wound in water. And I actually had an open...
16: You just snuck in, I reckon.
17: I might have got done by an aqua flea, but I had an open wound that I then was taking to Harbour Beaches in Sydney to under my assumption.
16: Yeah, salt water
17: kills germs.
16: Yeah.
17: And then I went to the doctor and went, why is my ankle so puffy? She went, oh my God, it's gone septic. That's poisoning. It's got into your joint. I'm glad you got onto this because you can die from this.
16: Well, it's always fatal unless untreated.
17: Yeah.
18: Oh my God.
17: Well, it's one of those ones where like 100 years ago before antibiotics, you're dead from a scratch.
16: Yep.
17: There's just 100, or you're losing your leg.
16: Yep.
17: Week of antibiotics, good as gold. But I went to the, I was like, I can't believe it's got infected. Like, I did get this kind of, I was on the top of my, where the foot hits the ankle on the top side.
16: Yep.
17: Like, yeah, I had this skin come off, but I've been going in the ocean to wash it out. She's like, don't go in the ocean. That's filthy.
18: Oh, I would have done the same thing.
17: No, it's not. And then I go, no, because, and I just realized this is my error. I was about to say, my dad told me. And I was like, uh-oh. This is one of those things that Noel's put in my head from a kid.
16: Yeah.
17: Soon as you get a cut, go in the ocean.
18: Wash it out.
17: You'll never need a doctor again. Just go in the ocean for every kind of cut or abrasion. And it got infected from that.
16: Jack's the most famous of us.
17: The bubonic plague.
16: The bubonic, Black Death back in the 14th century. Took out 50 million people.
18: Sorry about that.
16: Yeah, thank you for the apology.
17: It seemed a bit casual.
16: And then mine's more of a lung infection. You know, shortness of breath.
17: Yep.
16: Yeah. Good fun start. Ahoy also to Kurt from Perth, who used the very easy-to-use system, hamishandy.com, to tell us what he's been up to.
15: Ahoy, Hamish, Andy, and little boy Jack. It's Kurt from Perth here.
17: He's just a little boy.
15: On the weekend, I drove off from home and left a basket of pegs on the back of my car, which has now been strewn all over the road, and I've lost them, couldn't find them, so now I've just got a bunch of pegs sitting on the ground at home, don't have a peg basket. Just hang up my washing with the pegs, throw them on the ground afterwards. Fast and loose, baby.
17: It's not going to upset Andy in there.
16: Grab another basket, mate. Grab another peg basket.
17: If time permits. That's in my head, that would be the thing, just to go, who's leaving the house to go on a peg basket mission? If I remember when I'm near the peg basket store to get one, maybe I'll get it, but unlikely you're ever getting another basket. Yeah. And look, he's got a system that works. He knows where the pegs go. They go on the floor.
16: They go on the ground.
19: I need a dollar, that's what I need.
16: And I stress.
17: I was going to say, this must be so confusing for our listeners because we are known for announcing grand plans with short timelines that then get too crunched, peter out, and we're not able to achieve what we were hoping to achieve.
16: Mm.
17: Here's one thing we gave ourselves a 2-year breathing period on. We, by all rights, we should just be, we should have been feet up for 6 months.
16: Well, what I'm thinking is we go feet up after this week, because
17: it's been down.
16: It's not going to be a peter out. We've got a 2-year timeline. We're not going to talk about this for a while, but I've got this update for us. First of all, where we left things, we were going to get a note to Jim Chalmers, the Treasurer of Australia, to his hairdresser, who would then pass it on. It had to be on a card that couldn't be reusable, so he couldn't use it, so it wasn't couldn't be interpreted as a gift, because we don't want to be a bribe. I did send off the note.
17: Great.
16: I wrote it from Hamish, Andy and Jack. This is what I've written, guys. Hopefully the tone is correct. Hi, Jim. Please enjoy this card that can't be reused, so it cannot be deemed a gift, hence it can't be construed as a bribe. Hope you're enjoying your...
17: Just don't even say the B word to a politician.
16: Oh, that's what he said.
17: I say, that's fine. Get going.
16: Then I tried to just buddy her up a little bit. Hope you're enjoying your haircut. That style you've chosen really suits you. And I think we'd agree that it does.
17: We did agree. I think we did agree that it was either the hairdresser or him or them in collaboration had come up with a good look.
16: Yes. Anyway, it'd be great to be on a dollar coin. Cheers. Hamish, Andy and Jack. So just pop that in.
17: I guess it has a bit of assumed knowledge maybe built in there.
16: It would be just cool to be on one.
17: Seeds planted, he's been inceptioned. There's no two ways about that.
16: So that's with his hairdresser now. He didn't come in last month, but I did notice at budget time
18: he had a haircut. You wouldn't go into the budget.
17: I would say he could have a Canberra emergency person. Remember how we were saying this?
16: That's true.
17: This is a very in-touch move from him in his electorate to go and sit in the chair, gas bag in the salon, find out what's going on the streets. But he might have, people that go, listen, let's give you a little snip. This is your biggest gig of the year.
16: Yep.
17: Budget time. That where did we land? Did we talk about going for the coin? Mm. Did we talk about paying for the coin? Ourselves?
15: Yeah.
17: Yeah, right.
15: Like we can do that, I think. I mean, I think I just want to know the minimum run. Because unlike the pizza lotto hats, it was too big.
17: It was 16 million, wasn't it?
15: Let's pause this conversation and come back to it because I want to throw something else at you.
17: Okay.
15: Comedian and friend of ours, Troy Kinney, he texted me yesterday.
17: Yeah.
15: He said, bought something with cash for the first time in years and got this dollar back in change today. They can't be serious.
17: Don't tell me it's us.
15: I've just...
17: Little beauty. That's why he's being quiet. He wanted to surprise us. That is so nice, Jim.
15: Yes.
17: That's so nice. And with all the budget stuff he had to organise too.
15: Sadly
17: that's
15: not
17: impressive.
15: Us. I've just texted you the same picture that Troy sent me.
20: All right. It's a... Is it the ice Vovo?
15: Yes.
20: It's a biscuit.
17: Vovo.
15: It's
17: biscuit.
15: It's just a biscuit.
17: It's literally what they've done to it too, because they realise it's so it's not there's not enough visual excitement with a biscuit. It's a biscuit with like a swirly design behind it.
15: It's literally a biscuit on a coin. It just says $1 iced Vovo. That's what it says.
17: Is that counterfeit? It does. It's that not doesn't look like Australian money.
20: No, I know what that is. I know what it is. They did a series of A to Z. Australian icons, and I guess it was hard to come up with.
17: No, that's the eye. See that bar? I was like, what's that bar doing there?
20: I thought it was for
17: one. That's an eye.
20: No, that's an eye.
17: That's an eye.
15: See, come on.
17: Come on.
15: They're carrying on about
17: how prestigious. So you guys admit, that sometimes you just don't know what to put there.
15: they carry on about how prestigious this is, and they've just put a biscuit on it.
17: Although, here's the worry. If they're doing so, like, iconic Australia stuff, you know, like, because I'm like, what else would you do for I? Ian Thorpe springs to mind, but he is alive. Like,
15: yeah,
17: so okay. That's an it worries me that they would go a biscuit over Ian. over the man that lit up the pool at the Sydney Olympics.
15: Yeah, yeah. That is a worry.
17: Biscuit wins over that. I mean, surely too, if you're giving it to a biscuit, if tea isn't Tim Tam, there will be hell to pay. There will be absolute hell to pay.
15: Can you look up what the...
17: Because Ice Vovo is not our best biscuit.
15: Is a Tim Tam.
17: Is Kay Kingston?
15: Is Kay Kingston?
17: Because there are several biscuits better than an Iced Vovo.
15: Koala, fair enough. I suppose the koala is slightly more iconic. Gee, it pays
17: fair
15: to be
17: enough.
15: Not that iconic with
17: stitch
15: an obscure
17: up for the
15: letter,
17: kangaroo, though.
15: Doesn't it?
17: Stitch up for the kangaroo.
15: Kangaroo.
17: I know they're actually on the normal $1.
20: Yeah,
17: so
20: they're on it all the time. They're
17: actually,
20: on it all the time.
17: About time the kangaroos were given a break.
15: Can you send me the list, Carls?
17: All right, let's just do an absolute speed round, Andy. Ando, you go through speed
15: Have you
17: round.
15: Got Jack there?
20: No, Carly's saying they change every year.
17: What else you put in for H?
15: H. Hamish
17: and Andy. That's all we asked for.
15: Yes. They do it every year. Carly's spot on. They're doing
17: Why
15: it every...
17: hasn't anyone got onto this? Yeah. Can you just get us last year's
15: or
17: and go
15: P for podcast. Or W for weasel.
17: Can you just go through fast, Ando?
15: Yes.
17: You say what it is and Jack and I will say, do we rank higher or lower than that thing?
15: Oh, for all of them?
17: Podcast, and let's just be brutally honest, do we rank higher or lower in terms of worthiness to be on a coin than that thing?
15: Than the least.
17: Okay, this could
15: list.
17: Come across as a bit arrogant, but...
15: I've got
17: I
15: the
17: think
15: list
17: it's
15: here.
17: Just fair. Try and be impartial, Jack.
20: Yep. Gut feeling only.
17: Okay. Gut feeling. They're not trying to be narcissists. We're just trying to get an understanding of what you got to do to get on the coin. Go.
15: A is three people holding banners that say Aussie, Aussie, Aussie. It's not a thing, really. It's, I mean, are they
20: this
15: saying
20: a popular chant?
15: Are they saying
17: fine.
15: A chant?
17: Fine. Yeah, fine. Yeah, I'm wade into that. Yeah. Fine.
15: B, B, bush rangers.
17: Well, that's iconic Australian, but I'm pretty sure Ned Kelly would have got his own coin before. So have we covered off on them?
20: Are you right about them being bad guys?
17: Let's not forget they did steal and kill people. So, Jack, name the other four in the top five bush rangers of all time.
15: True.
20: I suppose he has a bulk brother.
15: Okay, C, cockatoo, we'll give them that. This is interesting. D, Daryl Lee, and they've just got some chocolate.
17: No. If he's on, we're on.
15: Yeah, I agree. Echidna, we'll comment. Although
17: already on the
20: five center.
17: On the five center?
15: Yeah.
17: Scraping. So, scraping. We're just saying you're scraping.
15: F, farmers.
17: Okay, that's good. Not going to argue
20: farmers
17: that.
20: Farmers in general.
2: Love farmers.
20: Love farmers. G, Great Ocean Road.
2: Yeah. It wasn't good. I suppose it was. Wasn't it a big, like, civil project that got everyone together? Wait.
20: This is the one that we could be on.
17: It's basically, this is us versus them. Yeah. Us versus them.
20: Huru with a guy waving.
21: Oh, that's so bad.
17: In hell.
2: Nah. Huru.
17: If it had been Hoodoo Gurus, yes, they're better than us.
20: They're a great band.
17: Great band. Not Huru.
20: Huru. Wow.
17: Look, and here's the thing. Nothing really against Huru in isolation. If someone says it, that's great. But as evidence that there's room for 1 year to give us a slot in the H's, that tells me they've been struggling for H's for a while.
21: I got another idea. Surely they're running. What do they do for X?
20: X.
21: Because they got that's the hardest.
17: That's always. And you look in any kid's book, and just before you turn the page, you're like, well, we're about to see a bunch of xylophones and X-rays here.
20: It's Crux, C-R-U-X.
17: Okay.
20: Which is more commonly known as the Southern Cross. Well, I think they've invented that.
17: Okay.
20: So what if we have...
17: I mean, this poor barrel, it's being scraped so hard.
20: What if we have two people bowing across each other that makes the letter X?
17: Jack.
20: Because we know they're going to be desperate for X. It's almost impossible to fill.
17: That is a great plan X. Yeah. Like, that's a great second set. If you're not giving us H, what if we made our bodies into an X?
20: That's a great plan, Jacko. Yeah.
17: Really good. The weasel, don't you think the weasel won't be in there? It'll just be much smaller so as not to distract the eye. But
20: yeah,
17: a very selfless weasel plan too, that's reduced it to two people.
20: I like that. It's like, and the X, it's like the seat at a concert that you can't sell. It's like behind the scoreboard or something. No one wants let us have it.
17: They're going for words that have X's in them.
20: Yeah.
17: Exactly. Like, you know, if they're going for Nicole Kidman for X, she's Tom Cruise's X. Like, we're getting pretty desperate.
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0: like, sure, over the bridge.
1: Sure. Even if there were avian optometrists.
2: And I think, aren't their eyes quite wide for a bird?
0: Yeah, they're on the side of the head almost.
1: Yeah, it depends if they're true. Like, you've got owls who are predators. Like, I think predators have the front-facing eyes, binocular vision, and then the other ones are, they're the ones that are worried about predators have the side eyes. So even the, so, I
2: so
1: take
2: the market
1: point.
2: Split. So it's hard for the
1: manufacturer. How do they pay for them? And so many.
0: How do they even know about
1: so many?
2: Yeah.
1: So many barriers for birds to evolve into a glasses-wearing species. Yes. And then even then, if they wanted them and had the money and could communicate, who's grinding the lenses?
2: Yeah, exactly. The other part is I imagine then they'd have to manufacture a pair of glasses that looks like headphones.
1: For different, well,
2: because
1: you know how
2: their eyes are on the side, it'd come across a top band with two kind of lenses over the side.
1: Mm. Yeah. Well, that's it. I mean, that's the thing. It'd be different. You've got horses for courses. You've got glasses, different specs for different birds.
2: Yeah.
1: Like
2: yeah.
1: you'd have to adapt to the bird.
2: Yeah. Yeah.
1: I don't think that's the reason that they never evolved to use glasses.
2: No.
1: I think some of them just have bad eyes. They probably would love glasses.
2: Mm, mm, mm.
1: That's something I wouldn't mind seeing this guy experiment with a bit more. Leave a selection of glasses out in the wild and see. See if the sunbirds take them up and they enjoy them.
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2: Good morning, I'm Dusty Fitzpatrick. The Reserve Bank warns unemployment might have to rise to 5% to bring down consumer prices and inflation back into its target range. The warning comes ahead of an expected interest rate hike next week. Governor Michelle Bullock says the labour market will need to soften to ease price pressures.
3: An unemployment rate of, say, 4.5% at the moment. At the moment, we think that's a bit tight. You know, between 4.5 and 5 will probably take enough heat out of the labour market that it'll ease pressure on inflation.
2: The Trump administration has issued a rare public rebuke of Australia's proposed digital duty of care, warning the policy amounts to global censorship. Washington claims forcing tech platforms to alter their algorithm threatens protected speech and has called on the Albanese government to exclude US social media platforms from the rules. Australia's diesel stockpile has fallen by 20% to a 31-day supply as storage limits hit full capacity. The federal government has paused its subsidised fuel shipments while global oil prices surge past $100 a barrel. The superannuation industry has hit back at a proposal to let home buyers use their super as collateral for a mortgage. Liberal Senator Andrew Bragg says it would give people access to home loans without directly withdrawing from their retirement savings. The proposal is not official opposition policy. Super Members Council Chief Executive Misha Schubert says the money needs to be left alone.
4: Around 80% of Australians say super is going to be absolutely critical for their income in retirement, and that Australians are really clear that super's got one job, and that's to be their income in retirement.
2: A woman's been charged with the murder of her child in the New South Wales Blue Mountains. Police say she stabbed her 3 children in the car before turning the knife on herself. A 5-year-old died at the scene while 2 others are in hospital in a critical but stable condition. The 42-year-old woman is also still in hospital. Victoria Police is investigating after shots were fired at a man from a vehicle in Melbourne's north. The 28-year-old wasn't physically injured in the incident at Greenvale. Officers have been told the man was getting out of his car when the shots rang out. And Australian children's author and illustrator Terry Denton has died at the age of 76. He's best known for the popular Treehouse series. Checking the markets, the Dow Jones is trading down 168 points. The Nasdaq is trading up 108 points. One Australian dollar is buying 71.14 US cents.
5: Come and see Portland Carpet Court's newly renovated showroom, showcasing a huge range of flooring and blinds for every home.
2: Brisbane Lion Lachie Neal will miss Saturday's AFL Grand Final against Fremantle after his ban for striking was upheld, Jack Fenwick reports.
6: After over 2 hours of submissions and over 2 hours of deliberations by the tribunal, Lachie Neal has failed to overturn his suspension. The 33-year-old hit with the ban for an off-the-ball strike on Hawthorn's Jack Ginnivan in Saturday's prelim final. It will be his first suspension in his 320-game career, and he comes ahead of one of his biggest. Neal will now watch his former side Fremantle and the side he won the past 2 premierships with battle out for history at the MCG. The club can appeal. Jack Fenwick reporting.
2: Fremantle coach Justin Longmuir has been named the Coaches Association Senior Coach of the Year, and Roosters halfback Sam Walker has been named at halfback for Friday's NRL preliminary final against the Dolphins. That's the latest news and sport.
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8: Your four-day forecast for Western Victoria. A sunny Wednesday ahead with light winds before Thursday's partly cloudy day with a slight chance of a shower in the afternoon and evening and a top of 24. Public holiday Friday, partly cloudy with a medium chance of showers and 23. And Saturday, cloudy with a medium chance of showers, most likely in the morning and a top of 18. Expecting tops for your Wednesday of 20 degrees for Hamilton, 22 in Casterton and 18 for Portland and the coast.
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8: It's 2 degrees.
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9: Good morning. It's Daniel Brewer with your Western Victoria news and sport. More appointments have been made to the Western District Chamber following their annual general meeting. Pat Gordon reports.
10: Joel Fessler has been elected Vice President, bringing his experience as a local business owner and an understanding of the challenges and rewards of running a business in the community. Catherine Moore, known as Cat, has been appointed Secretary. The local small business owner works in remedial massage and will bring a health and well-being perspective to the role. Alex Richardson has taken on the role of Treasurer. The local accountant will bring financial and business experience to the position. Pat Gordon, Ace Radio.
9: 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Member for One and Dan Tegan is making a final call for submissions across sports and volunteering categories, which close on Sunday, October 4.
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9: The next generation of footballers from across the region are in Gippsland competing in the V-Lion Cup as part of the GWV Rebels under 15 squads. On Monday, the Division 1 girls went down to Geelong Falcons. The Division 1 boys lost, while the Division 2 boys were also defeated. Round 2 gets underway today, with the Rebels set to face Murray Bush Rangers. That's the latest in local news and sport.
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1: 6 degrees in Melbourne, a sunny day, a maximum of 19. It's 6 o'clock. Good morning. I'm Madeline Burke. Lachie Neal has failed in his bid to play in the grand final. Eddie Summerfield reports.
2: Challenging a one-match ban for a gut punch on Jack Ginnivan, Brisbane's case was threefold, arguing it wasn't a strike, rather a bump or body check. Impact was low and not medium, and Lachie Neal's exemplary record of not being suspended in 320 games should be taken into account. The Lions challenging the tribunal to find a single frame of the vision that shows the Lions midfielder's fist in Ginnivan's abdomen. But after 4.5 hours, the tribunal deemed the strike intentional, upholding the one-match ban. The Lions can appeal the decision, and if that's unsuccessful, Lachie Neal will miss Saturday's grand final against Fremantle. Eddie Summerfield, Melbourne.
1: A man has been targeted by a gunman outside a home in Greenvale. It's believed 6 shots were fired at the 28-year-old who was getting out of his car on Galileo Place around 6 last night. The man wasn't injured, but the gunman and 2 others sped off. The same home was targeted a few weeks ago with the firebombing of a car parked in the driveway. The Royal Children's Hospital will have 20 new emergency beds ready in November, but says it won't have the staff to open them. A leaked memo from the hospital's emergency medicine director claims the state government rejected a request for extra operational funding despite record numbers of 6 children flooding to the health service. The memo, obtained by The Age, says staffing shortages are already affecting the standard of care the hospital can provide. A woman is fighting for life after she was thrown from a vehicle that crashed and rolled at Thomastown. The woman was a passenger in a car that collided with another vehicle on the Metropolitan Ring Road yesterday afternoon, causing it to roll several times. The driver of the vehicle, a 21-year-old man, was taken to hospital with non-life-threatening injuries and was later arrested. Jetstar staff won't charge customers a host of fees today as part of a union campaign for better pay and conditions. Workers will waive or record a zero fees for excess baggage and seat changes. Australian Services Union spokesperson Scott Cohen says it's not a decision taken lightly.
3: But we're pleased it's something that we can do that won't impact the travelling public, but it will impact Jetstar's bottom line and demonstrate to them the value of the work that our members perform day in, day out to keep the company flying.
1: Taylor Swift has announced a new song, her first since her wedding. Patient Zero will be released on Friday. In finance, the Dow Jones is down 153 points this morning, the Aussie dollar buying 71.1 US cents.
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1: The AFL is still weighing up if Fremantle will be able to use Wharfie time. The bells have been rung late in 2 games this season. The Dockers using it to bring the crowd into the game. AFL Chief Executive Andrew Dillon telling Fox Footy a decision on Wharfie time and after goal songs is still being considered.
5: We're just working through the finer details of that with both of the clubs at the moment about, because the grand final, we don't have a home team per se. It's a neutral game. So how those goal celebrations play out, how a potential for Wharfie time might be. We've just got to dot some I's and cross some T's there.
1: In cricket, India has avoided an embarrassing defeat to Japan in a one-off T20, winning by 2 runs, both sides restricted to just 5 overs each. And that's the latest in news and sport.
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8: Good morning. It's Daniel Brewer with your Western Victoria news and sport. Southern Grampian Shire Council is warning residents about scam text messages claiming to be from Easy Park. Council says the messages are not genuine and Easy Park will never ask customers to share passwords, PIN or bank card details or transfer money. Anyone concerned their account details may have been exposed should reset their password immediately. Western Victorian residents are being urged to consider volunteering as driving mentors for learner drivers who do not have access to a suitable car or supervisor. Sam College reports.
9: The L2P program is looking for volunteers to help eligible learner drivers build experience and confidence behind the wheel. Mentors need to be over 21, hold a full driver's license, and be able to spare around 1 to 2 hours a week. The program aims to promote safer driving while helping learners complete the required hours for their license. Anyone interested can register through Transport Victoria. Sam College, Ace Radio.
8: Some Western Victorian business owners are being asked whether the grand final Friday public holiday is still worth the cost, with renewed calls for it to be scrapped. The Victorian Chamber of Commerce and Industry says the holiday comes at a significant cost to businesses, particularly in retail and hospitality. The push comes as businesses and families continue to face higher operating and household costs. Victorian Chamber's CEO Sally Curtin says the public holiday needs to be reconsidered.
10: We're just saying that stop and check, is this serving Victorians well? The cost, I think there was a PwC report back in 2024 that costs the lost economic output is over $500 million. And we surveyed members back in 2018 and that found that three quarters choose to close rather than trade, and those who do open report a loss.
0: Local sport for Taylor Motors Hamilton, proud supporters of our local community and local sport.
8: Round 9 of Wednesday night domestic basketball is being played at Portland. Men's Division 1, it's Shawnee Blue taking on Tiger Sharks from 6:30, and Celtics Blue Crew do battle against Celtics Dolphins from 7:20. Women's Division 1, it's Shawnee versus Tiger Sharks Grey from 6:30, and Tiger Sharks Gold versus Tiger Sharks Red from 7:20. That's the latest in local news and sport.
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8: Your 4-day forecast for Western Victoria, fine and sunny with light winds. Tomorrow partly cloudy with a slight chance of a shower through the afternoon and evening. Winds northerly 20 to 30 kilometres an hour with a top of 23. Friday partly cloudy, medium chance of showers, most likely in the morning 23. Saturday cloudy with a high chance of showers, most likely through the morning 15. Hamilton expecting a top of 20, Portland and the coast 18.
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8: Currently it's 2 degrees.
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0: Gabby.
12: Different opener this morning because, hello, it is just me, Gabby. Dan is on annual leave for the day. And I bet we're not the only workplace with some bizarre schedules over the next few weeks, mainly due to school holidays. So Dan is off today. We're a duo tomorrow. Public holiday on Friday. I'm on annual leave on Monday. Then we have a couple days in the studio before we're live from the Denny Ute Muster on Friday, October the 2nd. Whew. Lots to keep up with. But right now, this is a band that, at least in my world, came from relative obscurity to viral sensation. This is Temper City Self-Aware on The Morning Crew. It is 6:08.

0: such a vibe. That is Dasha Austin on the morning crew. Just Gabby, it is nearly 6:15. Dan's on annual leave, so reminiscing on a not as bad bit. And if you're in a relationship, have you made the plunge into sleep divorce? If so, you're definitely not alone.
1: More data has been revealed about couples who sleep separately stay together for longer. So more and more couples across Australia, across the world are resisting divorce or sleep divorcing to avoid actual divorce, and the stats are increasing. More and more couples are sleeping separately. This is something that I've pretty much done my entire marriage.
2: Yeah.
1: Right. I never enjoyed sleeping with another human being. I love my wife very much, but I don't like sleeping next to her. And
2: are
1: I know.
2: Are you loud? Are you restless? Is it too hot?
1: Everything.
2: Not enough room?
1: Everything. Okay. I don't know what it is. I just have never been able to sleep next to another person, so much so that when we go on holidays and we have to sleep next to each other, it's a nightmare.
2: Yeah.
1: I'm just not used to it. I just don't like. It gets to the point of the night where I start counting, being like, I check the phone, please be close to getting up time. I can't be bothered with this anymore.
2: Wow.
1: Yeah, I really struggle. But I know you're the exact opposite. You sleep with Trove, even though he's a bit of a tosser and a turner, so to speak.
2: Sometimes.
1: He can have some pretty full-on dreams and talk in his sleep and trash about. I've heard all the stories. But you keep persisting even though you have a perfectly good spare bed at the other end of the house.
2: No, he's getting better.
1: Okay.
2: But yeah, he used to have some vivid dreams. Like he'd be standing up at the window looking outside being like, they're coming.
1: You're joking. So your husband, you woke up to your husband looking out the window saying, they're coming.
2: Looking out the slats being like, they're coming.
1: What? And you didn't go, okay, I'm out, I'm done.
2: I would just go, there, come back. You get into bed, I give him a cuddle and he fall back asleep.
1: They're not coming.
2: Yeah, there's no one coming.
1: Right.
2: But he can sit up bolt right sometimes and be like.
1: My God. And you don't think, well, there's a spare bed, especially when for us, I mean, your alarm goes off at what, 3:15? Like,
2: he's not doing that at the moment.
1: You're limited with how much sleep he can get, and then he's sitting bolt upright in the middle of the night.
2: But generally speaking, I sleep better with him in the bed.
1: Yeah.
2: So if I am a bit restless or something, I'll just cuddle him and it will send me back off.
1: Yeah, right, okay, all right.
2: But I don't know.
1: Yeah. I think I honestly think sleeping.
2: We could nearly just be in a single bed.
1: Sleep that close together.
2: Yeah, like a koala.
1: Oh my God.
3: This is how we do it.
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0: Nadine, baby steps at 6:28. It is the morning crew with Just Gabby. Dan back with me tomorrow. And there's lots of countdowns happening at the moment. Forget about 99 bottles of beer on a wall or whatever it was. It's 99 days until the end of the year. That means 93 sleeps until Christmas, 3 until the AFL Grand Final. And me personally, I'm also counting down for the release of Verity in cinemas next week. So I've finished the book by Colleen Hoover. Yes, yes, he is behind everyone else, but I got there. And I genuinely don't know what to believe anymore. What a mind, if you know what I mean. The trailer has been released and it is chilling.
1: You must have questions.
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1: 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This is Verity.
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0: Ooh, the sound effects. It's too much for me. So Verity, it is rated R in some parts of the world. I'm not sure about Australia, but it stars Anne Hathaway, who has seemingly had the biggest 2026 of us all. She's been in 5 movies this year. Her 3rd baby is due any day now. Her work ethic is insane. Anne Hathaway does not just watch the clock. So Verity, it's in cinemas next week. And speaking of the clock, it is time for your local headlines on The Morning Crew with Just Gabby.
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19: Good morning. It's Daniel Brewer with your Western Victoria News and Sport. Farmers have until next Wednesday to apply for the Blaze Aid All Fired Up grant. The program offers a 50% co-contribution towards repairing, servicing or upgrading on-farm firefighting equipment ahead of the bushfire season. Funding can cover items including slip-on units, pumps, tanks, hoses, UHF equipment, protective clothing and first aid kits. Applications close 30th of September, with applicants required to provide an itemised supplier quote. More information can be found at the Blaze Aid website. The Western District Chamber has filled several more roles following its annual general meeting. Pat Gordon reports.
13: Local business owner Joel Fessler has been elected vice president, drawing on his first-hand experience of running a business in the community. Catherine Moore has been appointed secretary. Known as Kat, she owns a small remedial massage business and will provide a health and wellbeing focus in the role. Local accountant Alex Richardson has been named treasurer, bringing strong financial and business knowledge to the position. Pat Gordon, Ace Radio.
19: Federal Member for Wanneroo Dan Tehan is issuing a final reminder for locals to submit nominations for the 2026 Wanneroo Sport and Volunteer Awards. Entries recognising dedicated volunteers and sports stars close at 11:59pm on Sunday, October 4th.
20: 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So please get the nominations in.
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19: Young footballers from across the region are in Gippsland this week, competing in the V-Line Cup with the GWV Rebels under 15 squads. The Rebels had a tough opening round on Monday, with all three sides recording losses against the Geelong Falcons. Round two continues today, with the Rebels taking on the Murray Bush Rangers. That's the latest in local news and sport.
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19: Your 4-day forecast for Western Victoria, fine and sunny with light winds. Tomorrow, partly cloudy with a slight chance of a shower through the afternoon and evening. Winds northerly, 20 to 30 kilometres an hour with a top of 23. Friday, partly cloudy, medium chance of showers, most likely in the morning, 23. Saturday, cloudy with a high chance of showers, most likely through the morning, 15. Hamilton expecting a top of 20. Portland and the coast, 18.
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19: Currently, it's 2 degrees.
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1: Oh, that's unbelievable. I can't believe that.
2: That's crazy.
3: There'll be a pretty big difference between the AFL and NRL grand finals this year, and it's all about the music. So while Kylie Minogue is getting ready to headline the AFL grand final, already practicing at the MCG, the NRL has decided to scrap its pre-game entertainment altogether. So this is after talks between Tones and I fell apart. Apparently, the sticking point was her song, Dance Monkey. The NRL wanted her to perform her massive global hit. It was a non-negotiable, apparently, for the NRL, but Tones and I reportedly wouldn't commit to it. Instead of finding another act, Peter Volandis has said the roughly $1 million entertainment budget will be better spent investing in grassroots rugby league instead. So Tones and I is performing at the Denny Ute Muster on the Saturday, October the 3rd. I wonder if she'll perform Dance Monkey there. Also performing at the Denny Ute Muster on the Saturday is Casey Barnes. This song of his, Made For This, it is the official broadcast theme song for the 2026 NRL season on Channel 9. Surely Casey Barnes would have been a good fit as well. I don't know. Missed a trick. But it's good news for grassroots rugby league anyway. $1 million basically investment. Lachie Neale, though, at the moment will miss Saturday's AFL Grand Final after his one-game suspension was upheld after a marathon hearing at the AFL Tribunal last night. Lachie Neale gave evidence claiming it was a body check instead of a strike, and his lawyers argued his 320-game record without a suspension should count in his favour. The Tribunal, they weren't buying it. So after a hearing that lasted more than 4.5 hours, and that included 2 hours of deliberation, the Tribunal has upheld this striking ban. It's not all over yet. Brisbane is certainly going to appeal this decision with the AFL Appeals Board later in the week. But it's not unheard of for somebody to miss the AFL Grand Final because of a suspension. It's not common, but it has happened before. Speaking of the AFL Grand Final, Wharfie time might not be there either. So the Dockers, it's their trademark activation to rouse fans, to spur on the players. But the venue, the MCG, is meant to be neutral for the Grand Final. So AFL CEO Andrew Dillon is saying, nah, at the moment we're intending to block Wharfie time. Formula One races, they're going to be shorter in 2027, reduced from 305 kilometres to 290. And the Australian Grand Prix will not move dates. It's going to stick with that first weekend of April. There is some uncertainty around the season openers in the Middle East, but the Australian Grand Prix says, nah, we're doing major upgrades to the pit, to the paddock. There's no way we could be ready in March. Also, selfishly, April the 1st, and 3rd and 4th or whatever it is, early April, it's school holidays in Victoria. I mean, that facilitates a stronger turnout. It makes sense. And just lastly, what were you doing when you were 13? Australian surfer Leihani Zorich has become the youngest ever under 18 world junior champion. Zorich won the title in El Salvador and is the first Indigenous person to win a surfing world title and the first Australian woman to become an under-18 world junior champ since Tyler Wright in 2010. So go Leihani! Woohoo!
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0: At 6.56 on the Morning Crew with Gabby, your local national news is up next, where no doubt you'll hear more about Lachie Neal. The marathon 4.5-hour tribunal last night, his one-game suspension upheld, and at this stage, Lachie Neal is missing the AFL Grand Final this weekend.
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19: 6 degrees in Melbourne, a sunny day, a maximum of 19. It's 7 o'clock. Good morning. I'm Madeline Burke. Arsonists have accidentally set fire to their own getaway car during a firebombing in Box Hill South. It's believed three male offenders drove to a home on Duncan Street just after 5 this morning and tried to set fire to a vehicle, but they mistakenly set fire to their own car before they fled on foot. The Air Wing is currently helping officers on the ground searching for those offenders who they believe may be injured and possibly armed with machetes. Multiple shots have been fired towards a man outside a home in Greenvale. It's believed the man was getting out of his car on Galileo

0: around six last night when around six shots were fired from a passing vehicle. The 28-year-old was not physically injured while the gunman fled the scene. It's not the first time the property has been targeted. A parked car in the driveway was firebombed just a few weeks ago. Jetstar passengers could be in for a discount if they're travelling today. Chris McCarthy has more.
1: Workers will not be charging for things like excess baggage, seat changes and late fees as a part of protected industrial action. It comes as tens of thousands travel ahead of the AFL Grand Final and the start of school holidays. The Australian Services Union says the airline has not offered a fair wage increase despite posting bumper profits. Spokesperson Scott Cowan says it won't cause any delays for customers.
2: But it will impact Jetstar's bottom line.
1: Jetstar says an offer it's provided to staff is great for its people while allowing them to keep fares low. Chris McCarthy reporting.
0: Analysts believe Australian fuel prices could surge further as the conflict in the Middle East deepens. Saudi Arabia's east-west oil pipeline is slowly being restarted after drone attacks. Australia's peak medical body argues the country's inability to provide timely access to aged care is leaving patients stranded in hospitals. The Australian Medical Association's inaugural aged care report card has detailed delays in assessments and long waits for residential care. AMA President Dr. Danielle McMullen says urgent action is needed.
3: It's so critical that governments see that aged care is a part of our healthcare system and that delays in aged care are being felt right across our healthcare system, especially in hospitals, and most importantly, by older Australians waiting too long.
0: In finance, the Dow Jones is down 153 points, the Aussie dollar buying 71.1 US cents.
4: Portland Carpet Court's showroom has been beautifully renovated with a large range of carpet, timber, hybrid, vinyl and blinds.
0: Brisbane is weighing up an appeal on Lachie Neale's one-match ban for striking. The Lions had tried to argue it wasn't a strike. Instead, a body check. Impact was low and brought up Neale's exemplary record. Despite the vision also being brought into question, the tribunal found it was a forceful blow. Fremantle coach Justin Longmuir has been named the Coaches Association Coach of the Year. He's told Fox Footy it's a recognition of the Dockers' entire coaching staff.
5: You don't just get to this stage where you win 19 games in the regular season, make a grand final off 1 year of work. So it's a lot's gone into this, and it's taken a lot of people to get to this place.
0: And the five suspended Sydney players will reportedly come face to face with teammates and coaches today for the first time since the Pullman Hotel incident. And that's the latest in news and in sport.
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7: Good morning, it's Daniel Brewer with your Western Victoria news and sport. 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
7: Some Western Victorian businesses are calling for the grand final public holiday to be scrapped amid ongoing pressure from rising costs. The Victorian Chamber of Commerce and Industry says the day off has contributed to a $500 million loss in economic output, with many local businesses open reporting a loss. Chief Executive Sally Curtin says businesses are already struggling.
9: They tell us it's the toughest conditions they've experienced in their working lives. 1 in 4 are looking to close. It is the toughest conditions for business in Victoria. And in fact, the further you get away from the CBD, the harder it is. We need to turn this around in this state. We need to be more competitive. And I think a question regarding public holidays is just one of the things we need to be looking at.
7: Southern Grampian Shire Council is alerting the community to scam messages circulating in the region claiming to be from Easy Park. The messages are fake, with residents urged not to provide passwords, PINs, bank details or security codes. Easy Park also says it will never ask customers to transfer money, download another app or pay a parking fine over the phone or email. Anyone who believes their Easy Park account details may have been compromised should reset their passwords immediately.
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7: Round 9 of Wednesday night domestic basketball will be played at Portland Basketball Stadium. In Men's Division 1, Shawnee Blue takes on Tiger Sharks from 6:30 before Celtics Blue Crew meet Celtics Dolphins from 7:20. In the Women's Division 1, Shawnee faces Tiger Sharks Grey from 6:30, followed by Tiger Sharks Gold against Tiger Sharks Red from 7:20. That's the latest in local news and sport.
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7: Your 4-day forecast for west of Victoria, fine and sunny with light winds. Tomorrow, partly cloudy with a slight chance of a shower through the afternoon and evening. Winds northerly, 20 to 30 kilometres an hour with a top of 23. Friday, partly cloudy, medium chance of showers, most likely in the morning, 23. Saturday, cloudy with a high chance of showers, most likely through the morning, 15. Hamilton expecting a top of 20. Portland and the coast, 18.
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7: Currently, it's 2 degrees.
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11: 7:08 on The Morning Crew with Just Gabby. Dan back with me tomorrow. Then on Friday, it's a public holiday, AFL Grand Final Eve. And if you're a fan of Nick Dacos, stoked that he finally won his first Brownlow after being runner-up not once, but twice. Well, today's your lucky day. His boots are in the Herald Sun. Tomorrow, you can collect Nick Dacos' kneecaps, his tushy and hips on Friday, his torso on Saturday, and finally, his face on Sunday. A side note about the Brownlow, and literally the medal, the Brownlow medal, and I'm sure there's a historical reason and I will be sounding incredibly naive and a bit daft at the moment, but it's so small. The actual medal, Brownlow medal, is so small, compensated by the thickest ribbon I have ever seen. But I'd be terrified. Oh, my God, I finally won it. And now I'm going to lose it. It's just so teeny, teeny, tiny. Anyway, right now, Olivia Rodrigo, Stupid Song, on The Morning Crew with Just Gabby. New York City.

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11: Good morning. It's Daniel Brewer with your Western Victorian news and sport. Local residents are receiving a final reminder to nominate for the 2026 Wannon Sport and Volunteer Awards. Member for Wannon, Dan Tehan, says time is running out to recognise community achievements.
12: Yeah, this is a fantastic event, my favourite event on the calendar. This is about us recognising those local sporting champions and those local volunteer champions. And I encourage anyone who knows of anyone who should be recognised, it might be for volunteering for a sporting organisation, might be for volunteering for a local charity or local not-for-profit, or it might be someone who's excelled on the sporting field.
11: A funding opportunity is available to help farmers prepare their properties for the upcoming fire season. Blaze Aid's All Fired Up grant provides a 50% co-contribution towards existing on-farm firefighting equipment. The funding can be used for pumps, water tanks, hoses, nozzles, fittings, UHF equipment and protective clothing. Applications close next Wednesday, September 30. More information can be found at Blaze Aid's website. The Western District Chamber have announced further appointments following its annual general meeting. Pat Gordon reports.
13: Joel Fessler has been elected Vice President, bringing his experience as a local business owner and an understanding of the challenges and rewards of running a business in the community. Catherine Moore, known as Kat, has been appointed Secretary. The local small business owner works in remedial massage and will bring a health and wellbeing perspective to the role. Alex Richardson has taken on the role of Treasurer. The local accountant will bring financial and business experience to the position. Pat Gordon, Ace Radio.
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11: The GWV Rebels under-15 squads are in Gippsland competing in this year's V-Line Cup. The Rebels open their campaign against the Geelong Falcons on Monday, with all three teams going down. They will be looking to bounce back today when they meet the Murray Bush Rangers in round two. That's the latest in local news and sport.
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15: Your 4-day forecast for west of Victoria, fine and sunny with light winds. Tomorrow, partly cloudy with a slight chance of a shower through the afternoon and evening. Winds northerly, 20 to 30 kilometres an hour with a top of 23. Friday, partly cloudy, medium chance of showers, most likely in the morning, 23. Saturday, cloudy with a high chance of showers, most likely through the morning, 15. Hamilton expecting a top of 20. Portland and the coast, 18.
16: Harvey Norman Hamilton, your local computer specialists.
15: Right now it's 3 degrees.
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1: Taylor Swift has once again sent the internet into full-blown detective mode, and this time it's because of a bunch of zeros. So she changed her Instagram bio to read, "And baby, that's show business for you," replacing the O's with zeros. And naturally, Swifties started decoding it. Some of the silly ones I saw online was, I had to count up, and eventually it's going to reveal 007, that Taylor Swift is the new James Bond, or that Australia's emergency number is 000, so panic now. And my favourite is, imagine if it just meant out of office. No new music. But then Taylor Swift has launched a countdown on her website, and it has been revealed what the zeros mean. Her new single is called Patient Zero, and it drops 2 p.m. this Friday. So her first song since she got married. Is that right? I can't remember when the Toy Story one came out. No, I think this is her first song since she's been married to Travis Kelce. So we shall see. So this year, the AFL and NRL Grand Finals are taking very different approaches to pre-game entertainment. While Kylie Minogue is getting ready to light up the MCG, she's already started practicing her performance. The NRL has decided, you know what, we're going to have no entertainment this year. So apparently talks with Tones and I fell apart over one important song, Dance Monkey.
2: So they say, dance for me, dance for me, dance for me, oh.
1: So for the NRL, Dance Monkey was a non-negotiable. She had to perform it. But Tones and I wasn't prepared to commit to that. Peter Volandis, NRL boss, said people come to watch rugby league. They don't come to watch a pop concert. So rather than find another act, he's vowing to put that $1 million entertainment budget into grassroots rugby league. Which is nice. That is a win, I guess. But it is kind of ironic that Tones and I wouldn't commit to performing Dance Monkey, as it is a song about demanding audiences, and she did perform it at the 2019 AFL Grand Final. But I do wonder if the NRL will ask Casey Barnes. Casey Barnes is also performing at the Denny Ute Muster October 2nd and 3rd. This song of his, Made for This, is the theme song for the 2026 NRL on Channel 9. So it goes hand in hand, if you ask me, and I do wonder now whether Tones and I might stick it to the NRL and perform Dance Monkey at the Denny Ute Muster. We shall see. And at 10 a.m. today, National Trust Tasmania is launching its campaign to bring the BBC's Antiques Roadshow program to Tasmania, and I'm a little bit too excited for this. It is called a roadshow, after all. Tasmania wouldn't be the first time that the BBC has taken the original format overseas, but it's not super common. It came to Australia in 2005, also been to Canada and I think Sweden, but what an addictive TV show it is. And usually the ugliest things are worth the most. So fingers crossed for Tasmania and bringing Antiques Roadshow to them. I would definitely get on the Spirit of Tasmania.
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10: 8 degrees in Melbourne, a sunny day with a maximum of 19. It's 8 o'clock. Good morning, I'm Madeline Burke. Lachie Neal has failed in his bid to play in the grand final. Eddie Summerfield reports.
11: Challenging a one-match ban for a gut punch on Jack Ginnivan, Brisbane's case was threefold, arguing it wasn't a strike, rather a bump or body check. Impact was low and not medium, and Lachie Neal's exemplary record of not being suspended in 320 games should be taken into account. The Lions challenging the tribunal to find a single frame of the vision that shows the Lions midfielder's fist in Ginnivan's abdomen. But after 4.5 hours, the tribunal deemed the strike intentional, upholding the one-match ban. The Lions can appeal the decision, and if that's unsuccessful, Lachie Neal will miss Saturday's grand final against Fremantle. Eddie Summerfield, Melbourne.
10: A gunman is on the run after a drive-by shooting in Greenvale. Around 6 shots were fired towards a 28-year-old man as he was getting out of his car around 6 last night. That man wasn't injured, but the gunman sped off. The same home was targeted in the firebombing of a car just a few weeks ago. The police air wing is involved in a major hunt for 3 arsonists who accidentally firebombed their own getaway car outside a property in Box Hill South early this morning. The males fled on foot as fire engulfed the car on Duncan Street. Police believe those offenders may be injured and possibly armed with machetes. Labor insists all beds will be operational when an expansion of the emergency department is opened at the Royal Children's Hospital. A memo

0: From the hospital's emergency medicine director leaked to The Age claims the Carroll government rejected a request for extra operational funding. It also says 20 new emergency beds ready in November won't have the staff to open them. Health Minister Ingrid Stitt says the government is working to have the adequate staff ready.
1: Yes, they will be operational, and that's the work that my department is doing in close consultation with the Royal Children's Hospital now. We're very proud to support this expansion. We know that it's needed. And when the construction finishes, we'll be making sure that those beds are operational.
0: Donald Trump has repeated a threat to annihilate Iran. The US president presented Iran with a stark choice while speaking at the UN General Assembly.
2: Will a deal be made with Iran that lets them rebuild and create a far greater country than it ever was before? Maybe one of the greatest in the Middle East or even the world? Or do I annihilate the Islamic Republic and do it quickly?
0: In finance, the Dow Jones is down 185 points, the Australian dollar buying 71 US cents.
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0: Sydney Swans players are beginning to arrive at the club's headquarters as the Pullman Five prepare to address the squad for the first time. Police investigations into the late season incident are continuing. Zach Merritt has revealed the social anxiety he feels following his failed trade request from Essendon to Hawthorn last year. The NRL boss is defending the decision not to have entertainment at this year's grand final. Negotiations with Australian artist Tones and I collapsed. Peter Vallandis telling Today people will come to the game with or without the music.
4: People come to our game, for the entertainment of rugby league, not for 11 minutes of pop concert. If you want to go to a pop concert, you buy a ticket to go to a pop concert.
0: And the winner of this year's Australian Open Golf at Kingston Heath will receive qualification to the British Open and Masters. That's the latest news and sport.
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7: Good morning, it's Daniel Brewer with your Western Victoria news and sport. Western Victorian businesses are considering opening on Friday for the public holiday. The Victorian Chamber of Commerce and Industry says the holiday can be particularly costly for retail and hospitality businesses, especially in regional areas. It says that it comes at a time where businesses are already dealing with higher operating costs, while families are also feeling the pinch from expenses such as fuel. Victoria Chamber CEO Sally Curtin says the public holiday should be reconsidered.
8: We're just saying let's stop and check. Is this serving Victorians well? There was a PwC report back in 2024 that costs the economic, lost economic output is over $500 million. And we surveyed members back in 2018, and that found that three quarters choose to close rather than trade.
7: A scam warning has been issued by Southern Grampian Shire Council over fake Easy Park text messages. Council says the messages are not genuine and residents should not provide personal or banking information through links in texts or emails. Easy Park will never ask for passwords, PIN numbers or bank card details or request a money transfer. Anyone who suspects their account has been exposed should reset their passwords straight away. People across Western Victoria are being urged to become driving mentors, helping learner drivers who may not have access to a car or suitable supervisor. Sam College reports.
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7: It's round 9 of Wednesday night domestic basketball in Portland with 4 Division 1 matches on the schedule. In the men's competition, Shawnee Blue faces Tiger Sharks at 6:30, followed by Celtics Blue Crew against Celtics Dolphins at 7:20. The women's fixture sees Shawnee take on Tiger Sharks Grey at 6:30, with Tiger Sharks Gold meeting Tiger Sharks Red at 7:20. That's the latest in local news and sport.
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7: Your 4-day forecast for west of Victoria, fine and sunny with light winds. Tomorrow, partly cloudy with a slight chance of a shower through the afternoon and evening. Winds northerly, 20 to 30 kilometres an hour with a top of 23. Friday, partly cloudy, medium chance of showers, most likely in the morning, 23. Saturday, cloudy with a high chance of showers, most likely through the morning, 15. Hamilton expecting a top of 20. Portland and the coast, 18.
3: Harvey Norman Hamilton, your local computer specialists.
7: Currently, it's 8 degrees.
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15: On the Morning Crew, and usually we play Mad Minute at this time, but like Dan, Mad Minute is on a day of annual leave. So it'll be back again tomorrow. And if you don't care about money, maybe you care about new music from Taylor Swift. As per usual, lots of clues from Taylor Swift because she's allergic to just releasing a song without teasing her fans to no end. So Patient Zero, it drops 2 p.m. this Friday. It'll be her first song as a Mrs., and this was her last song as a Miss.

Trent. Get ready for another outrageously fun night at the Royal Hotel. A wild evening of games, lip sync battles, and entertainment is coming to the Royal on Saturday, October 3rd. Join them for a massive sing along with the Queens featuring the dangerously fabulous, glitterally, and electric.

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0: It's 8:30 on the Morning Crew. That's Somba Homewrecker. And what's also Somba? Petrol prices. So unless you've been riding a pushy everywhere, you would have noticed that the prices at the servo keep creeping up. In fact, we're paying the highest prices in nearly 6 months, about $2.30 a litre for petrol, nearly three, sometimes over $3 a litre for diesel. Now, the Coalition wants another fuel excise cut to bring the prices down. Yay! But the Albanese government says that's currently not on the cards. Nay! And when you thought I couldn't make your morning any worse, we're officially in double digits and counting down to the end of the year. And while I'm at it and I enjoy a bit of suffering, it's 93 sleeps until Christmas. Are your local headlines, hopefully with better news, is up next.
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11: Good morning, it's Daniel Brewer with your Western Victoria news and sport. Further appointments have been made to the Western District Chamber following its annual general meeting. Pat Gordon reports.
12: Local business owner Joel Fessler has been elected vice president, drawing on his first-hand experience of running a business in the community. Catherine Moore has been appointed secretary. Known as Kat, she owns a small remedial massage business and will provide a health and wellbeing focus in the role. Local accountant Alex Richardson has been named treasurer, bringing strong financial and business knowledge to the position. Pat Gordon, Ace Radio.
11: Member for Wanen, Dan Teen, has made a final call to recognise local sporting and volunteer heroes before award nominations close. 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
13: 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And what we want to do is we want to be able to recognise everyone in November for their fantastic achievements, either as a volunteer or as a local sporting champion. So please get the nominations in, and it'll be a fantastic day, as it always is.
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11: The next generation of footballers from across the region are in Gippsland competing in the V-Lion Cup as part of the GWV Rebels under 15 squads. On Monday, all three sides lost to Geelong Falcons. Round two gets underway today with the Rebels set to face the Murray Bushrangers. That's the latest in local news and sport.
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11: Your 4-day forecast for west of Victoria, fine and sunny with light winds. Tomorrow, partly cloudy with a slight chance of a shower through the afternoon and evening. Winds northerly, 20 to 30 kilometres an hour with a top of 23. Friday, partly cloudy, medium chance of showers, most likely in the morning, 23. Saturday, cloudy with a high chance of showers, most likely through the morning, 15. Hamilton expecting a top of 20. Portland and the coast, 18.
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11: Currently, it's 8 degrees.
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0: Gabby at 8:42 on the Morning Crew with Just Gabby. Dan back again tomorrow. And speaking of Dan, he's a father of five. His kids are very popular. There's always friends coming over. And sometimes important things get missed.
1: We had my son's, plural, birthday sort of celebrations over the weekend. Mm. My twins turned 15. And one of them's gluten intolerant. So we had to go ice cream cake. We had to go Woolies Freddo ice cream cake type setup.
0: I had the most ridiculous birthday a few years ago. It was my 30th.
1: 30th? Oh, yeah, I remember
0: that. All my family. Mm. And I was like, any cake that you want or don't want. So, for example, my eldest brother is allergic to nuts.
1: Okay.
0: So I know I can't have nuts.
1: Yeah, right.
0: And then my middle brother is allergic to chocolate.
1: Oh.
0: And then one of the wives was like, oh, also gluten-free and dairy-free. And I was like, what am I left with? A piece of fruit? Like, what can I get?
1: Stick a candle in this orange.
0: That is dairy-free, gluten-free, nut-free, chocolate-free. Christ.
1: You know what? I'm just going to get the cake that I want, and if you're allergic to what's in it, don't have it. Don't have it.
0: That's what happened.
1: Last night, we got Thai. But we had this kid over who practically lives at our house now, Isaiah. He's over most weekend. He's halfway through his Thai. And he says, there's no prawns in this, is there? And we're like, no, I don't think so. And he said, why? He said, oh, I'm really allergic. Really allergic.
0: Oh! Oh my God.
1: You should have told us that at the start.
0: Yeah. What's in fish sauce? Is there any prawn?
1: I don't know. Is there any prawn in this? I'm like, no, I don't think so, mate. Why? Oh, I'm just really super allergic to them. It was halfway through. I was like,
0: how do you
1: oh my
0: feel?
1: God.
0: Can you breathe? Thank God for that. Do we have an EpiPen
1: so
0: here?
1: So we fluked it in that we didn't have any prawns in what we're having. It was a fluke.
0: Just another
1: this kid just moves in. The kid that moves in with us most weekends.
0: Yeah, anyway. Right. You need a bigger car.
1: Oh,
0: just
1: mate.
0: For the rings.
1: I need a bigger everything.
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0: 1991, Cece Peniston, Finally, which was actually her debut single. So imagine your first ever song becomes a global success. And then imagine the pressure for song number two. Are your local and national headlines? They're up next in the Morning Crew with Gabby and Dan. Yes, he's back with me tomorrow from 6.
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8: 11 degrees in Melbourne, a sunny day with a maximum of 19. It's 9 o'clock. Good morning, I'm Madeleine Burke. Current and former government ministers could have their legal bills covered by insurance if they are forced to give evidence at the Royal Commission into Victoria's construction industry. No witnesses will be appearing at this morning's opening hearing, but former Premiers Daniel Andrews and Jacinta Allen are expected to be called, as well as dozens of union officials, including former CFMEU boss John Sedka and Underworld figure Mick Gatto. Whether taxpayers will be on the hook for the government's legal costs, Deputy Premier Gabrielle Williams says existing processes are in place to cover matters like a royal commission.
9: I understand that for ministers and former ministers, the arrangements intersect with some insurance arrangements that cover those legal costs. For anyone who's a current minister, there is a centralised state-provided legal advice that they can access.
8: A motorcyclist has been killed in a crash at Campbellfield this morning. A Mazda BT50 collided with the bike at the intersection of Sydney and Glenbarry Roads around 7:30. The motorcyclist, who is yet to be formally identified, died at the scene. The driver of the Mazda stopped and was not injured. A gunman is on the run after multiple shots were fired towards a man during a targeted drive-by shooting in Greenvale. A volley of shots were fired at a 28-year-old man who was getting out of his car on Galileo Place last night. It's not the first time the property has been targeted. A parked car in the driveway was firebombed just a few weeks ago. Police are searching for three arsonists who accidentally firebombed their own getaway car outside a

0: home in Box Hill South early this morning. The males fled on foot as fire engulfed their car on Duncan Street. Police believe the offenders may be injured and possibly armed with machetes. The line has started to form outside the MCG for Saturday's grand final. Full MCC members can walk up to secure their seat for the game. It's been a tradition for Richmond fan Sam, who arrived yesterday.
1: Oh, it's just easier not to focus on the time. The time is your biggest enemy in this endeavour. A few mates and I started doing it when we got our full memberships, so that was back when we were 18, a long time.
0: Prime Minister Anthony Albanese is defending the government's proposed social media reforms in the face of a strong rebuke from the United States. The Trump administration claims the proposed digital duty of care would facilitate censorship and affect American companies. In finance, the Aussie dollar buying 71 US cents.
2: Come and see Portland Carpet Court's newly renovated showroom, showcasing a huge range of flooring and blinds for every home.
0: Brisbane is weighing up if it will appeal Lachie Neale's one-match ban for striking. The tribunal upholding the ban, finding the star midfielder did strike Jack Ginnivan with force. The Lions had argued there wasn't a single frame in the vision showing Neale's fist making contact with Ginnivan's abdomen. Former Adelaide captain Rory Sloane telling Footy Classified, considering the vision available, it's a big penalty.
3: I can see why he's found guilty, but it seems like it's just such a harsh penalty, yeah. Missing a grand final for something, especially with that kind of footage.
0: Isaac Heaney, Chad Warner, Nick Blakey, James Jordan and Riley Bice will today address teammates for the first time since being suspended for the rest of the season by Sydney, and India has avoided an embarrassing defeat to Japan in a one-off T20. That's the latest in news and in sport.
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6: I'm Daniel Brewer with your local news and sport. 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
7: This is a fantastic event, my favourite event on the calendar. 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
6: Southern Grampian Shire Council is warning residents about scam text messages claiming to be from Easy Park. Anyone concerned their account details may have been exposed should reset their passwords immediately. In sport, the next generation of footballers from across the region are in Gippsland competing in the V-Lion Cup as part of the GWV Rebels under-15 squad. That's the latest in local news and sport.
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8: Your four-day forecast for Western Victoria, mostly sunny with light winds for the rest of your Wednesday. For tomorrow, partly cloudy conditions on the way with a top of 23 degrees. For your public holiday Friday, a shower or two with partly cloudy conditions and a top of 23 as well. And for the AFL Grand Final on Saturday, a high chance of showers with a top of 15 degrees. Today, we're looking at a top of 20 for Hamilton, 18 for Portland and the Coast, and 22 for Castleton.
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music that makes you feel good all across the Western District and everywhere you go on the Listener app. Download that for free today. It is Josh for your afternoon here, filling in for Court. Hits on the way from A Craze in the next few minutes. This is

0: Mystical, magical. It's Benson Boone on Mix FM. 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

0: 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Take us with you wherever you go. And Southern Grampian Shire Council, they wanted to advise roadworks on French Street have actually been rescheduled. They were supposed to start a couple of days ago on Monday, but they're now going to start next Monday because it's going to take a little bit less time for them to do it, which is awesome. Works will take around 1 week with traffic detours in place. It still aligns with the school holidays, of course, just to minimise any disruption around the school. The repairs are being completed under contract at no extra cost to council due to some asphalt failure that happened there. They thank you for your patience, and if you want to find out more deets, just head to their Facebook page at Southern Grampian Shire Council.
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0: 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Hits on the way. Another old school hit from Beyonce. 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
11: I'm Daniel Brewer with your local news and sport. Some Western Victorian business owners are being asked whether the grand final public holiday is still worth the cost, with renewed calls for it to be scrapped. The Victorian Chamber of Commerce and Industry CEO Sally Curtin says the public holiday needs to be reconsidered.
12: We're just saying let's stop and check. Is this serving Victorians well? The cost, I think there was a PwC report back in 2024 that costs the economic lost economic output is over $500 million.
11: Farmers have 1 week left to apply for funding to help prepare for the upcoming fire season through Blaze Aid's All Fired Up grants. In sport, round 9 of Wednesday night domestic basketball is being played at Portland, getting underway from 6:30. That's the latest in local news and sport.
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13: Your 4 day forecast for Western Victoria. Mostly sunny with light winds for the rest of your Wednesday. For tomorrow, partly cloudy conditions on the way with a top of 23 degrees. For your public holiday Friday, a shower or two with partly cloudy conditions and a top of 23 as well. And for the AFL Grand Final on Saturday, a high chance of showers with a top of 15 degrees. Today, we're looking at a top of 20 for Hamilton, 18 for Portland and the Coast, and 22 for Cassidon.
4: Harvey Norman Hamilton, your local computer specialists.
13: Currently, it's 14 degrees.
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